smiling Scandinavians. It's called Lynn and Lyle's Pool Cup. It's right here on the CFRY Saturday Night Polka Party. I'm Ryan Simpson. Nice you could hang out for a while with us here tonight. We're going to look at some of the old-time dances and events coming up in the month of May here this hour. And what I know coming up in the middle of the month, it's a Wednesday, it is Mark Morisot and the Prairie Fiddlers with their fiddling concert. So Mark and all of his students, from the young ones that are just learning to some of the students that have been performing for years or taking lessons for years. This is all at the St. Francis Xavier Parish. Again, Wednesday, May 13th. The doors will open at 6:30. And it's always a great show when they get on stage. Brad Moggy, another great fiddler from this area who's taught a lot of youngsters how to play the fiddle. He's coming up in a moment. Edward Bickey right now. This one is called the Garland Polka.

0: 920 CFRY. It's the Saturday Night Polka Party. Keith Ross, Ivan Hicks, the Adios Polka. Nice to have you along. Always like saying hello, not goodbye. And I know out in Selkirk, and we'll give a big shout out to everyone in the Selkirk area, they've been holding old-time dances monthly for close to a year now, maybe even more. And we were talking about Mark Morisseau earlier this hour, and he did the March show. April show was the Starlights. Now it's May, and the old-time dance at the Mateo Event Center in Selkirk this month is going to be tomorrow. The band is By Request, and that's a band that you'll sometimes hear on our show as well. So if you want to do some old-time dancing tomorrow afternoon, the doors open around 12:15, and the dancing from 1 till 4, the tickets are available right at the door.
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2: We know you're busy. 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
5: Tonight, a clear sky, windy with a low of 0. Tomorrow, we'll have mostly sunshine, some afternoon clouds, and a strong wind, a high of 21. On Monday, it'll be partly sunny and windy with a high of 9, and then a cloudy sky for Tuesday with a high of 7. You can find current weather conditions anytime on the Napa Auto Parts Portage Prairie weather page on your Portage Online app. I'm Judy Peters.

The Mums and Dads, the Rippling Water Jig. Scott Woods in there as well, The Life in the Finland Woods. And I had a chance to kind of take a dream vacation late last year to Finland. And we were in the northern parts of the province in the woods at one of those Finnish saunas. And for the people that lived in Finland, sitting in the sauna and then jumping in the ice-cold water seemed to be a normal thing to do. I wasn't enjoying it as much. We had the Rippling River Waltz in there, and yeah, if you jumped into the water around here, it'd be pretty cold these days. I know the smaller lakes, the ice has disappeared, the rivers are flowing. Some of the bigger lakes, like Delta, the ice breaking up, but it's still hanging around, people getting ready for another season of camping. And provincial park campground reservations have been live for a few weeks now, but it was yesterday that you were able to start booking some of the sites at the Delta Beach Campground for the season. Peter Dawson coming up in a moment, the Riverside Two-Step, and some people like those campsites at Delta because you're lakeside. We'll get to that song in a moment. But first, John Arcand, the Faye McKenzie Two-Step.

0: It's Ivan Hicks, the New Brunswick medley, and you could fly to New Brunswick on us. Yes, if you're listening online, and a lot of people do listen online to the CFRY Saturday Night Polka Party. 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
9: Tonight, a clear sky, windy with a low of zero. Tomorrow, we'll have mostly sunshine, some afternoon clouds, and a strong wind, a high of 21. On Monday, it'll be partly sunny and windy with a high of 9, and then a cloudy sky for Tuesday with a high of 7. You can find current weather conditions anytime on the Napa Auto Parts Portage La Prairie weather page on your Portage Online app. I'm Judy Peters.

0: Rocky Mountain Boys, the Valley River Polka. Peter Picklick in there, as well as the Ambrose Brothers. Brings us to the end of the first hour of our show. And I know hockey, a big thing at this time of year with the NHL playoffs. Now, we call it the Portage Online Cup, and round two will begin shortly. One guess per round, and if you guess the winning team, you could win weekend passes to Dauphin Country Fest. 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But for junior hockey teams, the Centennial Cup is coming soon. It's out east this year. The Niverville Nighthawks representing the MJHL, and they won't be the only Manitoba team there. The Flim Flon Bombers play in the Saskatchewan Junior Hockey League, and they won the title for the first time in 33 years. So I know they're extremely excited in Flim Flon about that. Both of those teams heading out east right now, with the Centennial Cup getting underway shortly. This is the Canadian Centennial Waltz, and it comes from Johnny Mooring on the CFRY Saturday Night Polka Party.
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0: Getting into hour number two of our show, you're with the CFRY Saturday Night Polka Party, and I'm your host, Ryan Simpson. Darren Lavallee this hour. Clint Dudium is on the way. How about Scott Cornelius, Jellicoe Lafreniere, Reg Bovet, and more? Some pretty famous names there. And Wally Nash will start things off. And I know we have lots of different contests on portageonline.com right now. But watch for a great Canadian adventure and trips to be won here in the next few weeks. Yeah, we have the Seymour Canada auction, but these are going to be flat-out prizes where you will be able to go to places like Calgary on us. It's the Calgary Polka with Wally Nash.

It's the CFRY Saturday Night Polka Party. April Virch and Golden Memories. Mark Morisseau in there with Big John McNeil, and Mark Morisseau getting together with all of his students, the Prairie Fiddlers Fiddling Concert, coming up in just a couple of weeks. It's May 13th, so Wednesday, May 13th, St. Francis Xavier Parish. Everyone welcome. Doors open at 6:30 and showtime at 7 again. That's on May 13th. And Mark Morisseau doing his version of Big John McNeil, and a great version at that. Another popular fiddle tune, Crooked Stovepipe. And here's Darren Lavallee.

0: Clint Dudium and Route 15 right here on the CFRY Saturday Night Polka Party. Nice to have you along, and of course nice at this time of year for the later sunsets. Sun going down around 8:55 here tonight, so here we are just into the 8 o'clock hour, or I guess almost halfway through as I look up at the clock, and not dark outside just yet. We got the brightest 3 months of the year right now, May, June, and July. What were you up to today? Did you get up to some spring cleaning? I know that's been popular, people working in their yards and things like that. Tomorrow, well, if you want to get outside, Portage Tennis Club doing an open house. But if you want to do some old-time dancing, head on down to the Manitou Opera House. 1 o'clock tomorrow afternoon. What a great venue this is. The Fugitives. So the first hour is some dance lessons, and then after that, they'll get into some dancing and lots of fun at the Manitou Opera House tomorrow.
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2: Speed Tonight, a clear sky, windy with a low of zero. Tomorrow, we'll have mostly sunshine, some afternoon clouds, and a strong wind, a high of 21. On Monday, it'll be partly sunny and windy with a high of 9, and then a cloudy sky for Tuesday with a high of 7. You can find current weather conditions anytime on the Napa Auto Parts Portage Prairie weather page on your Portage Online app. I'm Judy Peters.

That one from Jellicoe Lafreniere called the Golden Dawn Waltz. CFRY, Saturday Night Polka Party. Often like to mention some of the old-time dances happening in and around the area. And I know May is just starting, but one of the next dances in Franklin at the end of the month. So Sunday, May 31st, with Mark Morisot doing the tunes there. And we've mentioned a couple of times about Mark's event in the middle of the month with the Prairie Fiddlers, May 13th. At the St. Francis Xavier Parish. So, no, Mark and his band are always busy, and no surprise to see his name on some of the shows later this month. Here's Harold Wright and the Highland Schottische.

0: Sure, you recognize that tune, Red River Jig, but it's the Red River Jig Métis style from Gary Lapine. And I know his name is on the Manitoba Fiddle Association Wall of Fame in Carmen at the Carmen Community Hall. It was last weekend they had another very successful induction event, and it's always great to see more deserving names going on that wall each and every year, recognizing some of the great fiddling history we have in the province of Manitoba.
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3: Tonight, a clear sky, windy with a low of zero. Tomorrow, we'll have mostly sunshine, some afternoon clouds, and a strong wind, a high of 21. On Monday, it'll be partly sunny and windy with a high of 9, and then a cloudy sky for Tuesday with a high of 7. You can find current weather conditions anytime on the Napa Auto Parts Portage La Prairie weather page on your Portage Online app. I'm Judy Peters.

0: It's Reg Bovet and the Heel and Toe Polka, CFRY Saturday Night Polka Party, coming to the end of the second hour of our show. It's the start of May, yes, first Saturday of May tonight, and the second Saturday of May, Saturday, May 9th, next weekend, Northern Reflections, great band with lots of ties to Portage La Prairie. They'll be at the Pilot Mound Kins Center. This is next Saturday afternoon. 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
1: Tonight, a clear sky, windy with a low of zero. Tomorrow, we'll have mostly sunshine, some afternoon clouds, and a strong wind, a high of 21. On Monday, it'll be partly sunny and windy with a high of 9, and then a cloudy sky for Tuesday with a high of 7. You can find current weather conditions anytime on the Napa Auto Parts Portage La Prairie weather page on your Portage Online app. I'm Judy Peters.

That's the Playmates, a song that seems to show up on our show quite a bit, the clarinet polka. Popular tune. You had one called the Wedding Polka in there as well. And now that we're into the month of May, certainly wedding season back in Manitoba. The bulk of the weddings in Manitoba, not all of them, but the bulk of them do happen every year between May long weekend and September long weekend. Highway 6 this hour, Randy Foster is coming up, Michael Audette, Jason Lapine, we heard his version of Big Bear a few moments ago, he's coming up this hour, but right now, a fellow who went on to the Manitoba Fiddle Association Wall of Fame last weekend, it's Boris Noasad and the Assiniboine Polka.

0: That's Highway 6 and Grandpa's Polka. You're with the CFRY Saturday Night Polka Party. And I know Highway 6 cuts right through the Interlake. How about this? A little bit later in the month, Saturday, May 23rd, it is an old-time dance and fundraising event at the South Interlake 55 Plus event in Stonewall. So a big shout out to everyone at Stonewall, just off of Highway 6. The Gem Stars will be there that day, again Saturday, May 23rd.
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3: Tonight, a clear sky, windy with a low of 0. Tomorrow, we'll have mostly sunshine, some afternoon clouds, and a strong wind, a high of 21. On Monday, it'll be partly sunny and windy with a high of 9, and then a cloudy sky for Tuesday with a high of 7. You can find current weather conditions anytime on the Napa Auto Parts Portage Prairie weather page on your Portage Online app. I'm Judy Peters.

Michael Audette, Sir Wilfrid Laurier, on the CFRY Saturday Night Polka Party. 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St. Claude today doing their big town-wide sales. Plumas got in the fun as well. But I mentioned St. Claude because they're next. Old Time Dance is coming up May long weekend, which is now only two weekends away. Next weekend we get Mother's Day. The following weekend it's May long weekend, and on the Monday of May long weekend, so holiday Monday, St. Claude Community Hall, and the Trail Riders will do the music there. Here's Jig Band, St. Anne's Reel, CFRY Saturday Night Polka Party.

0: Alden Jones, the Anne-Marie reel, Jason Lapine in there as well, the Lower Fort Garry jig. Earlier in the hour, we were talking about Highway 6 and the Interlake. Now, this isn't on Highway 6, but it's in the Interlake, and it's a couple of highways over. And it's a great venue, the Fraser Wood Hall. And their next old-time dance is a week from tomorrow. It's Sunday, May 10th. Music by the band Country Plus. And this one will run from 1 till 5. Well, things just getting dark for the night. May is here. We're hoping for some nice weather so farmers can get out in their fields. We're going to take a look at your forecast in a moment and come back with one from the Parkland Pioneers.
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4: Tonight, a clear sky, windy with a low of zero. Tomorrow, we'll have mostly sunshine, some afternoon clouds, and a strong wind, a high of 21. On Monday, it'll be partly sunny and windy with a high of 9, and then a cloudy sky for Tuesday with a high of 7. You can find current weather conditions anytime on the Napa Auto Parts Portage Prairie weather page on your Portage Online app. I'm Judy Peters.

0: Alex Carrier, Drops of Brandy. As we wind down the very first show in May for the Saturday Night Polka Party, the first show, but on May 2nd. Yes, Saturday night. And tomorrow, back with the Sunday Request Show from 11 till 1. We also have Classics Till Midnight coming up as well. Stay around, some oldies going back as far as the 50s. And if you're looking for some dancing tomorrow, old-time dance at the Mateo Events Center in Selkirk. The doors open at 12:15, dancing from 1 till 4, and the band will be By Request. That's the name of the band. South Glen Fiddlers, the name of the band, with the Selkirk Centennial Waltz in a moment. If we're talking about Selkirk, might as well end the show with that one.
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1: Tonight, a clear sky, windy with a low of zero. Tomorrow, we'll have mostly sunshine, some afternoon clouds, and a strong wind, a high of 21. On Monday, it'll be partly sunny and windy with a high of 9, and then a cloudy sky for Tuesday with a high of 7. You can find current weather conditions anytime on the Napa Auto Parts Portage La Prairie weather page on your Portage Online app. I'm Judy Peters.

Classic Still Midnight. You just never know what you're going to hear. Could be an oldie that you've heard many, many times, or one that you haven't heard in years. But we like to pull them all out. And on a Saturday night, Cal Smith, "The Lord Knows I'm Drinking." It was Loretta Lynn in there as well. "Don't Come Home A-Drinking." So a couple of drinking tunes to start off Classic Still Midnight tonight. And I guess if you're not listening to Loretta Lynn, you might be saying, "Bye Bye Love." No, not the Everly Brothers. This is a remake by Lacey J. Dalton. But even her version goes back 35 years, and it's right here on Classic Still Midnight.

0: tune that goes back to the late 80s, and it's almost 40 years old now. Oh, my. Classic Still Midnight. It's what it's all about. Mo Bandy, Americana. Great song. And a couple of Canadians with some tunes from the early 90s in there. Anita Paris and K.D. Lang. Hey, another Canadian singing an oldie, Black Velvet. A couple of Canadians put this tune out in the 90s. There was the rock version by Alana Miles and the country version by Robin Lee. And that's up next.
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2: Tonight, a clear sky, windy with a low of zero. Tomorrow, we'll have mostly sunshine, some afternoon clouds, and a strong wind, a high of 21. On Monday, it'll be partly sunny and windy with a high of 9, and then a cloudy sky for Tuesday with a high of 7. You can find current weather conditions anytime on the Napa Auto Parts Portage Prairie weather page on your Portage Online app. I'm Judy Peters.

Classics till midnight. Buck Owens, Together Again. Robin Lee in there as well. Song that goes back about 36 years now. Black Velvet. Song about Elvis. Yeah, and a lot of Elvis fans, I'm sure, tuned in tonight. Now, not a lot of Elvis on Classics Till Midnight, but we do like to pull out the big country stars from years gone by. Ricky Skaggs had all kinds of hits in the 80s into the early 90s, and this was one of them. Crying My Heart Out Over You.

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0: the show where you can hear just about anything. But, of course, we've got to keep our Canadian talent rolling. Julian Austin, the one that goes back, I guess that's getting close to 30 years now, Diamond. And Michelle Wright, Canadian icon in that set as well. I know over the years she's done some touring with Doc Walker, and they're getting ready for another summer of shows, which includes the big kickoff to summer event in Killarney with Jess Moskaluk and JoJo Mason. Make sure you listen to CFRY for an opportunity to win tickets to that event.
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7: Tonight, a clear sky, windy with a low of 0. Tomorrow, we'll have mostly sunshine, some afternoon clouds, and a strong wind, a high of 21. On Monday, it'll be partly sunny and windy with a high of 9, and then a cloudy sky for Tuesday with a high of 7. You can find current weather conditions anytime on the Napa Auto Parts Portage La Prairie weather page on your Portage Online app. I'm Judy Peters.

It is Classic Still Midnight. It's Marty Stewart and Hey Baby. I liked a lot of his songs that go back to the early 90s. Had some good ones. Hog Wild in there, Kick Off Your Boots, great Manitoba band also that had some songs out in the 90s. Dick Dameron as well, The Legend and The Legacy. It's Classic Still Midnight. We'll try to fit one in from Tanya Tucker in a moment. Here's Patricia Conroy sticking with that 90s theme. It's called Talking to Myself. And it's right here on Classic Still Midnight.

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1: Tonight, a clear sky, windy with a low of zero. Tomorrow, we'll have mostly sunshine, some afternoon clouds, and a strong wind, a high of 21. On Monday, it'll be partly sunny and windy with a high of 9, and then a cloudy sky for Tuesday with a high of 7. You can find current weather conditions anytime on the Napa Auto Parts Portage La Prairie weather page on your Portage Online app. I'm Judy Peters.

Classic Steel Midnight. You can never go wrong with a little Waylon Jennings, Lucille. It is CFRY. Great to have you along late on a Saturday. First Saturday of May. And we got Manitoba Seaweed Band this hour. The Oak Ridge Boys, one of their early songs. Merle Haggard, Dolly Parton. Now, you could say one of her biggest hits, but there would be a few that would fit in that category. When's the last time you heard from Skeeter Davis? You'll hear her this hour on Classic Steel Midnight and Farron Young right now. Your times are coming on CFRY.

0: It's the Oak Ridge Boys trying to love two women. Manitoba Seaweed Band in there as well. Evangeline and Lace. One called True Love. Remember Lace playing at the Portage X. This was at the late 90s when the grandstand was still there. And Beverly Mahood, one of the band members, actually split her pants mid-show and had to shimmy off stage for a quick wardrobe change. And I've heard that story come up a few times over the years. Portage X back again this year, of course, in early July. And they got some great entertainment lined up this year once again, including a Shania Twain tribute show.
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3: Tonight, a clear sky, windy with a low of 0. Tomorrow, we'll have mostly sunshine, some afternoon clouds, and a strong wind, a high of 21. On Monday, it'll be partly sunny and windy with a high of 9, and then a cloudy sky for Tuesday with a high of 7. You can find current weather conditions anytime on the Napa Auto Parts Portage Prairie weather page on your Portage Online app. I'm Judy Peters.

It's Merle Haggard. I think I'll just stay here and drink. There's a good late night Saturday party song. Wherever you happen to be, nice you could join us on CFRY. If I was to say to you, the biggest Dolly Parton song of all time, what was her most popular song of all time? You think of a song right now by Dolly, what one comes to mind? I'm thinking there'll be some people thinking about I Will Always Love You. 9 to 5. Oh, yes, working from 9 to 5. The Coat of Many Colors. That was a big one. But certainly some people would have thought of this song, too. Dolly Parton, classic till midnight, and Joe.

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Because, hey, it's called news, not olds. 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

0: Manitoba entertainer Donna Henry. Classic Still Midnight, One of These Days. The Poverty Plainsmen in there as well. Their version of that song goes back a few decades, but the original goes back even further to the 70s. Sister Golden Hair. It's Classic Still Midnight with your weather forecast in a moment. And then it's the end of the world. And sometimes when you read the world news, you might be thinking that. This is just a song. Skeeter Davis in a moment.
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5: Tonight, a clear sky, windy with a low of zero. Tomorrow, we'll have mostly sunshine, some afternoon clouds, and a strong wind, a high of 21. On Monday, it'll be partly sunny and windy with a high of 9, and then a cloudy sky for Tuesday with a high of 7. You can find current weather conditions anytime on the Napa Auto Parts Portage La Prairie weather page on your Portage Online app. I'm Judy Peters.

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as we get set to say good night. It is Classics Till Midnight. Kiss an Angel Good Morning from Charlie Pride. He often comes up on the Sunday Request Show, and I'll be back tomorrow morning with that. And Murray in there, Broken Hearted Me, South Mountain with their version of an old Buck Owens classic, Where Does the Good Times Go? Well, the good times aren't over yet. The music will continue all night long on CFRY, but as we wind down this show, we'll try to fit in Bobby Bear if we have enough time. Early song from Alan Jackson, Chasing That Neon Rainbow, and here's Canadian Susan Aglukark. It's called Breaking Down, goes back to the 90s. Classics Till Midnight on CFRY.

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1: weather. A mainly clear sky and zero later today. Mainly sunny and windy with a high of 21. Chance of showers for the evening. Then for Monday, we'll have a mix of sun and cloud. It'll be windy with a high of 9. A cloudy sky on Tuesday and 7 degrees. Current weather conditions can be found anytime on the Napa Auto Parts Portage of Prairie weather page on your Portage online app. I'm Judy Peters.

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3: A mainly clear sky and zero later today. Mainly sunny and windy with a high of 21. Chance of showers for the evening. Then for Monday, we'll have a mix of sun and cloud. It'll be windy with a high of 9. A cloudy sky on Tuesday and 7 degrees. Current weather conditions can be found anytime on the Napa Auto Parts Portage of Prairie weather page on your Portage Online app. I'm Judy Peters.

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1: A mainly clear sky and zero later today. Mainly sunny and windy with a high of 21. Chance of showers for the evening. Then for Monday, we'll have a mix of sun and cloud. It'll be windy with a high of 9. A cloudy sky on Tuesday and 7 degrees. Current weather conditions can be found anytime on the Napa Auto Parts Portage of Prairie weather page on your Portage Online app. I'm Judy Peters.

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1: A mainly clear sky and zero later today. Mainly sunny and windy with a high of 21. Chance of showers for the evening. Then for Monday, we'll have a mix of sun and cloud. It'll be windy with a high of 9. A cloudy sky on Tuesday and 7 degrees. Current weather conditions can be found anytime on the Napa Auto Parts Portage of Prairie weather page on your Portage online app. I'm Judy Peters.

0: you ever feel like you're the last one to know what's going on? 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
1: See bright weather.
2: A mainly clear sky and zero later today. Mainly sunny and windy with a high of 21. Chance of showers for the evening. Then for Monday, we'll have a mix of sun and cloud. It'll be windy with a high of 9. A cloudy sky on Tuesday and 7 degrees. Current weather conditions can be found anytime on the Napa Auto Parts Portage of Prairie weather page on your Portage Online app. I'm Judy Peters.

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1: Seafried weather.
2: A mainly clear sky and zero later today. Mainly sunny and windy with a high of 21. Chance of showers for the evening. Then for Monday, we'll have a mix of sun and cloud. It'll be windy with a high of 9. A cloudy sky on Tuesday and 7 degrees. Current weather conditions can be found anytime on the Napa Auto Parts Portage of Prairie weather page on your Portage Online app. I'm Judy Peters.

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2: A mainly clear sky and zero later today. Mainly sunny and windy with a high of 21. Chance of showers for the evening. Then for Monday, we'll have a mix of sun and cloud. It'll be windy with a high of 9. A cloudy sky on Tuesday and 7 degrees. Current weather conditions can be found anytime on the Napa Auto Parts Portage of Prairie weather page on your Portage online app. I'm Judy Peters.

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4: A mainly clear sky and zero later today. Mainly sunny and windy with a high of 21. Chance of showers for the evening. Then for Monday, we'll have a mix of sun and cloud. It'll be windy with a high of 9. A cloudy sky on Tuesday and 7 degrees. Current weather conditions can be found anytime on the Napa Auto Parts Portage of Prairie weather page on your Portage Online app. I'm Judy Peters.

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2: I mainly clear sky and zero later today. Mainly sunny and windy with a high of 21. Chance of showers for the evening. Then for Monday, we'll have a mix of sun and cloud. It'll be windy with a high of 9. A cloudy sky on Tuesday and 7 degrees. Current weather conditions can be found anytime on the Napa Auto Parts Portage of Prairie weather page on your Portage Online app. I'm Judy Peters.

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1: A mainly clear sky and zero later today. Mainly sunny and windy with a high of 21. Chance of showers for the evening. Then for Monday, we'll have a mix of sun and cloud. It'll be windy with a high of 9. A cloudy sky on Tuesday and 7 degrees. Current weather conditions can be found anytime on the Napa Auto Parts Portage of Prairie weather page on your Portage Online app. I'm Judy Peters.

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2: A mainly clear sky and zero later today. Mainly sunny and windy with a high of 21. Chance of showers for the evening. Then for Monday, we'll have a mix of sun and cloud. It'll be windy with a high of 9. A cloudy sky on Tuesday and 7 degrees. Current weather conditions can be found anytime on the Napa Auto Parts Portage of Prairie weather page on your Portage Online app. I'm Judy Peters.

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1: Seafried weather.
2: A mainly clear sky and zero later today. Mainly sunny and windy with a high of 21. Chance of showers for the evening. Then for Monday, we'll have a mix of sun and cloud. It'll be windy with a high of 9. A cloudy sky on Tuesday and 7 degrees. Current weather conditions can be found anytime on the Napa Auto Parts Portage of Prairie weather page on your Portage Online app. I'm Judy Peters.

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1: A mainly clear sky and zero later today. Mainly sunny and windy with a high of 21. Chance of showers for the evening. Then for Monday, we'll have a mix of sun and cloud. It'll be windy with a high of 9. A cloudy sky on Tuesday and 7 degrees. Current weather conditions can be found anytime on the Napa Auto Parts Portage of Prairie weather page on your Portage Online app. I'm Judy Peters.

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3: Mainly clear sky and zero later today. Mainly sunny and windy with a high of 21. Chance of showers for the evening. Then for Monday, we'll have a mix of sun and cloud. It'll be windy with a high of 9. A cloudy sky on Tuesday and 7 degrees. Current weather conditions can be found anytime on the Napa Auto Parts Portage of Prairie weather page on your Portage Online app. I'm Judy Peters.

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2: A mainly clear sky and zero later today. Mainly sunny and windy with a high of 21. Chance of showers for the evening. Then for Monday, we'll have a mix of sun and cloud. It'll be windy with a high of 9. A cloudy sky on Tuesday and 7 degrees. Current weather conditions can be found anytime on the Napa Auto Parts Portage of Prairie weather page on your Portage Online app. I'm Judy Peters.

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1: A mainly clear sky and zero later today. Mainly sunny and windy with a high of 21. Chance of showers for the evening. Then for Monday, we'll have a mix of sun and cloud. It'll be windy with a high of 9. A cloudy sky on Tuesday and 7 degrees. Current weather conditions can be found anytime on the Napa Auto Parts Portage of Prairie weather page on your Portage Online app. I'm Judy Peters.

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1: A mainly clear sky and zero later today. Mainly sunny and windy with a high of 21. Chance of showers for the evening. Then for Monday, we'll have a mix of sun and cloud. It'll be windy with a high of 9. A cloudy sky on Tuesday and 7 degrees. Current weather conditions can be found anytime on the Napa Auto Parts Portage of Prairie weather page on your Portage Online app. I'm Judy Peters.

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2: A mainly clear sky and zero later today. Mainly sunny and windy with a high of 21. Chance of showers for the evening. Then for Monday, we'll have a mix of sun and cloud. It'll be windy with a high of 9. A cloudy sky on Tuesday and 7 degrees. Current weather conditions can be found anytime on the Napa Auto Parts Portage of Prairie weather page on your Portage Online app. I'm Judy Peters.

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1: A mainly clear sky and zero later today. Mainly sunny and windy with a high of 21. Chance of showers for the evening. Then for Monday, we'll have a mix of sun and cloud. It'll be windy with a high of 9. A cloudy sky on Tuesday and 7 degrees. Current weather conditions can be found anytime on the Napa Auto Parts Portage of Prairie weather page on your Portage Online app. I'm Judy Peters.

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you better go on home, Kentucky gambler. But a gambler never seems to stop till he loses all he's got. With a money-hungry fever, I played on. I played till I'd lost all I'd won, and I was right back where I started from.

A mainly clear sky and zero later today. Mainly sunny and windy with a high of 21. Chance of showers for the evening. Then for Monday, we'll have a mix of sun and cloud. It'll be windy with a high of 9. A cloudy sky on Tuesday and 7 degrees. Current weather conditions can be found anytime on the Napa Auto Parts Portage of Prairie weather page on your Portage Online app. I'm Judy Peters.

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10: See bright weather.
11: A mainly clear sky and zero later today. Mainly sunny and windy with a high of 21. Chance of showers for the evening. Then for Monday, we'll have a mix of sun and cloud. It'll be windy with a high of 9. A cloudy sky on Tuesday and 7 degrees. Current weather conditions can be found anytime on the Napa Auto Parts Portage Prairie weather page on your Portage Online app. I'm Judy Peters.

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2: Good morning, I'm Judy Peters. A high today of 21 with a rainy, windy afternoon. I'll have your forecast details in a moment. The arm of Portage La Prairie has approved a key subdivision at Southport Aerospace Center, clearing the way for a long-planned expansion tied to future military flight training. Portage Online's Marissa McFadden tells us more.
3: The changes involve four parcels that will eventually support hangars, classrooms, and simulation facilities as part of a phased redevelopment expected to unfold over the next several years. Peter Sharkey of Southport Aerospace Center says the overall concept has evolved over the past decade as early planning identified how the site could be better organized for future tenants and aviation partners. He adds that the updated planning has now reached a more advanced design stage, allowing Southport to refine how the site will be divided and used over the long term. Construction is expected to begin in 2028 with operations targeted for 2031. For Portage Online News, I'm Marissa McFadden.
2: Portage La Prairie's finance chair is calling for faster infrastructure funding following the federal spring economic update. Here's reporter Corey Canute with more.
4: Councillor Joe Massey, who also sits on the board of FCM, says investing in local projects quickly can drive major economic benefits for communities.
5: If you give municipalities money for infrastructure, they're going to spend it, they're going to build, there's going to be houses built, there's going to be water treatment, recreation. And so it creates a lot of work and economic activity, and no different than our project, the water treatment plant, would do that for us.
4: He says that kind of investment supports jobs and helps communities grow. Massey adds that faster approvals could help get projects like Portage's water treatment plant moving sooner. From the Portage Online newsroom, I'm Corey Canute.
2: You'll find more details on these stories at Portage Online and in your inbox when you subscribe to the Daily News.
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2: Today, a mix of sun and cloud with scattered showers and windy, a high of 21 degrees. A cloudy sky tonight, occasional showers and flurries with a gusting wind, a low of plus 3. Tomorrow, mainly cloudy, there's a small chance of flurries and showers, a strong wind, and a high of 7 degrees. For Tuesday, partly sunny, plus 5, and then on Wednesday, sunshine with a high of 9. Current weather conditions can be found anytime on the Napa Auto Parts Portage La Prairie weather page. 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

Sheldon Rankin family on CFRY 920. Brittany Boschman with you. Good morning. Happy Sunday. Going to be a beautiful Sunday day today with our daytime high of 18 degrees and sunny. So might be a really good day for a barbecue. Now tonight, cloudy with 60% chance of showers, windy and a low of +4. Now tomorrow morning, cloudy and a high of 10. And looking like our temperatures are going to stay steady around the 10 to mid temperatures, yes, for the next couple days. So make sure you take in today because today is 18 degrees.

0: Pretty drunk out tonight, George Canyon, CFRY 920. Well, Mother's Day is just 1 week away now. And if you're anything like most of us, the calendar reminder probably just made you do a little mental checklist. Flowers, card, maybe brunch, maybe something a little more personal this year from the kids. Because let's be honest, this is one of those days that sneaks up fast. 1 minute is May 1st, and the next minute you're trying to figure out how to top last year's I totally planned this in advance energy. But here's your friendly heads up. You've still got time to make it special, whether it's a simple bouquet, a handwritten note, maybe you're helping the kids make something for mom, or just carving out a few hours together. It doesn't have to be complicated to mean something. It really is about taking a moment to say thank you to the moms, grandmothers, stepmothers, aunts, and all the people who've been that steady, supportive, motherly presence in your life. So consider this your 1 week countdown reminder. Don't wait until the last minute scramble. Future you will definitely appreciate it. Mother's Day is coming up fast, so now's the time to get it sorted and make it count.
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6: Today, a mix of sun and cloud with scattered showers and windy. A high of 21 degrees. A cloudy sky tonight, occasional showers and flurries with a gusting wind, a low of plus 3. Tomorrow, mainly cloudy, there's a small chance of flurries and showers, a strong wind, and a high of 7 degrees. For Tuesday, partly sunny, plus 5, and then on Wednesday, sunshine with a high of 9. Current weather conditions can be found anytime on the Napa Auto Parts Portage of Prairie weather page. 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

That is Northern Lights, Hunter Brothers on CFRY 920. Morning, it's Brittany Boschman hanging out with you. Hope you're having a great start to your Sunday. And just want to say that tomorrow morning, Chris Kitchen is going to have another shot at a golden ticket. All you have to do is be the ninth caller when he gives the cue to call, but your shot at a golden ticket. But you could still have a shot today. How? 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
1: Today, a mix of sun and cloud with scattered showers and windy, a high of 21 degrees. A cloudy sky tonight, occasional showers and flurries with a gusting wind, a low of plus 3. Tomorrow, mainly cloudy, there's a small chance of flurries and showers, a strong wind, and a high of 7 degrees. For Tuesday, partly sunny, plus 5, and then on Wednesday, sunshine with a high of 9. Current weather conditions can be found anytime on the Napa Auto Parts Portage of Prairie weather page. 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

0: I will be there, Michelle Wright. Well, today's the last day to get in on the Smile Cookie campaign that the Rotary Club here in Portage La Prairie is teaming up with them. All proceeds from those Smile Cookies are going to the 75th Legacy Project that they're announcing on May the 8th at their gala to celebrate 75 years. So make sure you go and support local and grab a Smile Cookie today.
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3: Good morning, I'm Judy Peters. A high today of 21 with a rainy, windy afternoon. I'll have your forecast details in a moment. The Arm of Portage Prairie has approved a key subdivision at Southport Aerospace Center, clearing the way for a long-planned expansion tied to future military flight training. Portage Online's Marissa McFadden tells us more.
4: The changes involve four parcels that will eventually support hangars, classrooms, and simulation facilities as part of a phased redevelopment expected to unfold over the next several years. Peter Sharkey of Southport Aerospace Center says the overall concept has evolved over the past decade as early planning identified how the site could be better organized for future tenants and aviation partners. He adds that the updated planning has now reached a more advanced design stage, allowing Southport to refine how the site will be divided and used over the long term. Construction is expected to begin in 2028, with operations targeted for 2031. For Portage Online News, I'm Marissa McFadden.
3: Portage of Prairie's finance chair is calling for faster infrastructure funding following the federal spring economic update. Here's reporter Corey Canute with more.
5: Councillor Joe Massey, who also sits on the board of FCM, says investing in local projects quickly can drive major economic benefits for communities.
6: If you give municipalities money for infrastructure, they're going to spend it, they're going to build, there's going to be houses built, there's going to be water treatment, recreation, and so it creates a lot of work and economic activity, and no different than our project, the water treatment plant, would do that for us.
5: He says that kind of investment supports jobs and helps communities grow. Massey adds that faster approvals could help get projects like Portage's water treatment plant moving sooner. From the Portage Online newsroom, I'm Corey Canute.
3: You'll find more details on these stories at Portage Online and in your inbox when you subscribe to the Daily News. Today, a mix of sun and cloud with scattered showers and windy, a high of 21 degrees. A cloudy sky tonight, occasional showers and flurries with a gusting wind, a low of plus 3. Tomorrow mainly cloudy, there's a small chance of flurries and showers, a strong wind and a high of 7 degrees. For Tuesday, partly sunny, plus 5, and then on Wednesday, sunshine with a high of 9. Current weather conditions can be found anytime on the Napa Auto Parts Portage of Prairie weather page. 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

0: Tracy Young, same old you, CFRY 920. Brittany Boschman here with you. And today is going to be a beautiful day out there. Sunny and high of 18 degrees. So make sure you take in the sunshine because, well, this week it's looking more like the mid temperatures, like 10 and under. So today is going to be a really nice day. Take it in. Tonight, cloudy with 60% chance of showers and a low of 4 degrees and windy. So take in the beautiful day today.
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0: Good Kind of Love, JoJo Mason. Well, just a quick heads up. Tick season is officially back, and those little freeloaders did not get the memo that nobody invited them. You know how it goes. You head outside for a nice walk, fresh air, maybe take the dog out or the cat, feeling all responsible and outdoorsy. Meanwhile, ticks are out there like, oh, perfect. We'll just quietly ruin everyone's day. They're tiny, sneaky, and experts at the, I swear I wasn't there 5 minutes ago routine. So here's your friendly reminder. If you're out along grass, trails, or anywhere your shoes suddenly disappear, do a quick check over when you get home. And if you're walking the dog or you let the cat out, check them too. Between the ears, under the collar, around the legs, basically anywhere they can turn into a little surprise souvenir. Dogs and cats are great, but they're also basically tick taxis with tails. And don't forget a quick once over yourself as well, because nobody wants to have an unwanted tag along leading to things like Lyme disease. So enjoy the sunshine, just not the six-legged hitchhikers.
1: Today, a mix of sun and cloud with scattered showers and windy, a high of 21 degrees. A cloudy sky tonight, occasional showers and flurries with a gusting wind, a low of +3. Tomorrow, mainly cloudy, there's a small chance of flurries and showers, a strong wind, and a high of 7 degrees. For Tuesday, partly sunny, +5, and then on Wednesday, sunshine with a high of 9. Current weather conditions can be found anytime on the Napa Auto Parts Portage of Prairie weather page. 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

Canadian summer, Dean Brody. Well, Mother's Day is just 1 week away now, and if you're anything like most of us, the calendar reminder probably just made you do a little mental checklist. Cards, flower, maybe brunch, maybe something a little more personal this year? Because let's be honest, this is one of those days that sneaks up fast. 1 minute it's May, and the next minute you're trying to figure out how to top last year's I totally planned this in advance energy. But here's your friendly heads up. You've still got lots of time to make it special, whether it's a simple bouquet, a handwritten note, a handmade card by the kids, or just carving out a few hours together.

or maybe taking mom for ice cream. It doesn't have to be complicated to mean something. It really is about taking a moment to say thank you to the moms, grandmothers, stepmothers, also aunts, uncles, and all the people who've been that steady, supportive, motherly figure in your life. So consider this your 1 week countdown reminder. Don't wait until last minute. Future you will definitely appreciate it. Mother's Day is coming up fast, so now's the time to get it sorted out and make it count.

You're busy. We get it. So are we. Gathering news and telling stories about our community. Now, for busy folks like us, all the news of the day comes in one handy-dandy email. 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

0: I could not ask for more. Sarah Evans on CFRY 920. 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Now, bag choice does matter. 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And when it comes to what you can toss in there, think leaves, grass clipping, and general garden waste. 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
8: Today, a mix of sun and cloud with scattered showers and windy, a high of 21 degrees. A cloudy sky tonight, occasional showers and flurries with a gusting wind, a low of plus 3. Tomorrow, mainly cloudy, there's a small chance of flurries and showers, a strong wind, and a high of 7 degrees. For Tuesday, partly sunny, plus 5, and then on Wednesday, sunshine with a high of 9. Current weather conditions can be found anytime on the Napa Auto Parts Portage La Prairie weather page. 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

Shelves are full, the factory's empty. Mama's crying, young boy's dying. Under that red, white, and blue still flying. Drop me off in Baltimore, where every other winter's got a plywood board, where dreams become drugs and guns.

0: RY920, Brittany Boschman. That's it for me today. I hope you have a great rest of your Sunday. Get out there, enjoy the temperature. 18 degrees is your high today. Danny Grace coming up next.
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1: Good morning, I'm Judy Peters. A high today of 21 degrees. Your forecast is coming up. The city of Portage La Prairie is pushing for new ways to fund municipal projects after the federal economic update. Finance Chair Joe Massey says property taxes alone are not enough to support large infrastructure bills.
2: If we raise property taxes 1%, it generates $144,000. To start building big infrastructure projects just on property taxes would be unaffordable on the property tax bill. And we think the fastest way at the federal level to help municipalities with other revenue is the GST, a share of the GST. Because then you get it, it's banked, you can plan every year.
1: He says a share of GST revenue would give cities more stable funding. Massey adds that would help municipalities plan ahead and get projects built without overburdening taxpayers. The arm of Portage La Prairie has approved a subdivision at Southport Aerospace Center, advancing plans for a major military flight training campus. Here's Portage Online's Marissa McFadden with more.
3: The decision supports a long-term redevelopment that will include new hangars, classroom space, and a simulation training facility at the site. RM of Portage, Reeve Roy Tufford, says council strongly supports the project.
4: Council, of course, is totally behind this. I mean, we're going to support Southport. They're a huge part of our municipality, a huge economic engine for our region, so we're going to do whatever we can to help them.
3: Southport says the project remains on track for phased construction beginning in 2028, with full operations expected in the early 2030s. For Portage Online News, I'm Marissa McFadden.
1: 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Today, a mix of sun and cloud with scattered showers and windy, a high of 21 degrees. A cloudy sky tonight, occasional showers and flurries with a gusting wind, a low of plus 3. Tomorrow, mainly cloudy, there's a small chance of flurries and showers, a strong wind, and a high of 7 degrees. For Tuesday, partly sunny, plus 5, and then on Wednesday, sunshine with a high of 9. Current weather conditions can be found anytime on the Napa Auto Parts Portage La Prairie weather page. 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

Our inspirational song for the morning here on CFRY, that was What a Friend We Have in Jesus by Barbara Mandrell. Dana Grace in with you this morning, taking over for Brittany Boschman. A beautiful spring morning, our very first in May. There is a good chance of showers for the afternoon, however. Same goes for tomorrow and a significant drop in temperatures as well. 21 the high today, 7 the high tomorrow. Coming up, Tim McGraw and Thomas Wade. It's Real Country Radio, CFRY. Good morning.

0: Thomas Wade, she's getting serious. It's 9:20 a.m. CFRY. We're heading into your local weather forecast next. All your details on the way. After that, I'll be back with a sports update.
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0: Today, a mix of sun and cloud with scattered showers and windy. A high of 21 degrees. A cloudy sky tonight. Occasional showers and flurries with a gusting wind. A low of plus 3. Tomorrow, mainly cloudy. There's a small chance of flurries and showers. A strong wind and a high of 7 degrees. For Tuesday, partly sunny, plus 5, and then on Wednesday, sunshine with a high of 9. Current weather conditions can be found anytime on the Napa Auto Parts Portage of Prairie weather page. 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

You, me, we, Genevieve Fisher. Good Sunday morning on Real Country Radio, CFRY. I'm Dana Grace, and we're having a look at the sports world in the NHL playoffs. Round two, game one, the Carolina Hurricanes shut out the Philadelphia Flyers 3-0. Carolina takes a 1-0 series lead. In the American Hockey League divisional semifinals, game one, the Manitoba Moose edged Grand Rapids 1-0, and Manitoba leads that best-of-five series 1-0. Over to the Professional Women's Hockey League playoffs, Minnesota outlasted Montreal 5-4 in overtime. In Game 1, Minnesota leading the series 1-0. And in Game 2, Ottawa topped Boston 3-1. That semifinal now tied at 1-1. For Major League Baseball, the Toronto Blue Jays hammered the Minnesota Twins 11-4. As for today in the NHL, it's Game 7 between the Canadiens and Lightning at 5 o'clock. That series tied at 3-3. Also in Round 2, the Wild visit the Avalanche for Game 1 at 8 o'clock. In the AHL, Game 2 sees Grand Rapids back in Manitoba for a 2 o'clock start, the Moose leading the series 1-0. And the NBA Eastern Conference quarterfinals underway. Game 7 has Toronto in Cleveland at 6:30. The winner will move on. In Major League Baseball, Blue Jays wrap up their series in Minnesota. First pitch at 11:45 this morning.

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1: Now, men of leadership are wanted, but where are they? That is one of the cries of this generation. Where are the men of leadership? Now, to be a Christian man in leadership will require discernment, godly wisdom, and the definite leading of the Lord. As to this Proverbs chapter 3, Matthew Henry said that this chapter is one of the most excellent in all of this book.
2: Welcome to Let the Bible Speak. This is Ian Gallagher. Thank you for joining with us here on the program today. What a privilege to bring the message of the gospel to you, and we trust that God will speak through His own word. I was asked just yesterday, how come God doesn't speak or make Himself known in visual ways in this world? Well, do you remember the man who went to hell and lifted up his eyes in torments, and he was requesting that someone send a messenger to his five brethren to warn them lest they come into this place? And the word was, they have Moses and the prophets, let them hear them. For if they hear not them, there will be no other message, no other warning. And that's God's way. He leads us to His Word, and we're called to consider the Word of God. And today we're turning to Proverbs 3, and of course there are these two great verses, 5 and 6. Trust in the Lord with all thine heart, and lean not unto thine own understanding. In all thy ways acknowledge Him, and He shall direct thy paths. In the life of Mr. Spurgeon, it was said that he gave up all dependency on reason and put his dependency on the Scriptures, on revelation. And that is the Christian life. We do not claim to be infallible and to know it all, but we do have God speaking to us in His precious Word. And if we keep to the book, and if we depend upon the living written Word of God, then we shall be guided. And in that way we acknowledge Him, and in that way we trust as dependent children in the Lord. And so I trust that you'll be blessed today as we come to the ministry of this text, Proverbs 3, 5, and 6. We also have a segment on the hymn, Fairest Lord Jesus, and a very interesting background on how that hymn came into circulation. May the Lord bless you today as we let the Bible speak. We're coming to the book of Proverbs, to chapter 3, and we are going to look at the first 10 verses here firstly. So we're going to read together Proverbs chapter 3, beginning at verse 1. My son, forget not my law, but let thine heart keep my commandments. For length of days and long life and peace shall they add to thee. Let not mercy and truth forsake thee. Bind them about thy neck, write them upon the table of thine heart. So shalt thou find favor and good understanding in the sight of God and man. Trust in the Lord with all thine heart, and lean not unto thine own understanding. In all thy ways acknowledge Him, and He shall direct thy paths. Be not wise in thine own eyes. Fear the Lord and depart from evil. It shall be health to thy navel and marrow to thy bones. Honor the Lord with thy substance and with the first fruits of all thine increase. So shall thy barns be filled with plenty, and thy presses shall burst out with
1: new wine. Well, in the very providence of God, as we work our way through these Proverbs, our text today is for fathers on this Father's Day. And of course, fathers bear the load of leadership and faithful service in family, in work, and of course, in our church. Now, men of leadership are wanted, but where are they? That is one of the cries of this generation. Where are the men of leadership? Now, to be a Christian man in leadership will require discernment, godly wisdom, and the definite leading of the Lord. As to this Proverbs chapter 3, Matthew Henry said that this chapter is one of the most excellent in all of this book, both for argument to persuade us to be religious and for directions therein. So if you're looking for direction, this is the passage that you should turn to, and these are the promises that you should claim. Now let's do a little quick bird's eye view of these verses that we just read. Verses 1 to 4, we must be constant in our duty because that's the way to be happy. My son, forget not my law, but let thine heart keep my commandments for length of days and long life and peace. So for a happy life, here is the word. Then verse 5, we must live a life of dependence upon God because that's the way to be safe. Acknowledge him in all thy ways, and he shall direct thy paths. And when we began this book of Proverbs, we set out by saying, we as parents and grandparents don't want to see our children make the mistakes that we made. If we can be a finger post and say, let's get away from that black pit hole that will bring you such misery in your life, well, we want you to be steered in a right direction. Now, when you move to verse 7, you'll say that we must keep up the fear of God because that's the way to be healthy. Be not wise in thine own eyes. Fear the Lord. Depart from evil. It shall be health to thy navel. And then verses 9 and 10, we must serve God with our estates because that's the way to be rich. If you really want to be rich, you will take the position as a steward of all that God gives you, and then you will use it for his kingdom, and that will make you truly rich. Now, today we're looking at the matter of trusting in the Lord, and we're calling this sermon Total Trust for Clear Directions, and we'll take verses 5 and 6 as our text. Trust in the Lord with all thine heart. Now, these are well-known verses, but I think they are too little obeyed. This is one of the preacher's dread, that when you announce a text that it's so familiar, it's so well-known, that people just go to sleep. There is nothing here that might do me any good because, well, I've memorized it, I've thought about it before, and what could there be different here? Well, to help us, I want us to use a life illustration in the life of King Hezekiah. You may know that King Hezekiah, as king of Judah, was one of the very best kings. He was a man of prayer. He was a man that God blessed him with a long reign. He was a true godly leader and knew how to obey this text, Proverbs 3, 5, trust in the Lord with all thine heart. So, let's put a finger in 2 Kings chapter 18. 2 Kings chapter 18, and the example in his life is from verse 5 through to 7. All right. 2 Kings chapter 18 and verse 5. Now, we won't have to read very far to recognize that this is a prime example of what Proverbs 3, 5, and 6 is about. You read here, 2 Kings 18, verse 5, he trusted in the Lord. That was King Hezekiah. Now, that's going to be our example, and I want you to keep your finger or a marker or double up the pages or do something, because we're going to come back to this example a number of times here today. Because sometimes we learn better by example than we do just by a verbal instruction. When you see it practiced in someone's life, and you can say, well, there is a man who trusted the Lord, and see how he did it and how God blessed him for it, then we will profit. Now, the book of Proverbs is the book of profit. It's the book that is to make us wise, make us spiritual, to make us prosperous in a biblical, godly way. In our generation, many people are looking for direction. There is undoubtedly a great lack of leadership in this land. And there are great questions, ethical questions, questions for a world that is at war, where there is riot and rebellion on the streets of so many nations, people that are angry and bitter and respond in various ugly ways. And of course, these are political questions. How can man govern himself? And that is an age-old question. And why are there still millions here in Canada and the United States that are in poverty? The richest nations in the world, and yet with such a diversity of prosperity, that there are people that do not know where their next food or meal is going to come from. There are people living and dying on streets just because of the struggle of life. And why are thousands in our streets dying with opioid drugs? The projection is that it's going to get worse before it gets better. The numbers that are predicted to die in the United States in the year to come are in their multi-thousands. This is a strange, strange thing in our land. Usually these events, they come an earthquake by surprise, or a volcanic eruption, or some event that takes man by total blind, cannot see it coming. But when people predict that these many thousands are going to die in the next 12 months or so, we wonder what has gone wrong that people go that direction. And then there are the various cyclical questions of life. School, career, work, marriage, children, retirement, and death. Am I ready for eternity? All of these phases of life require decisions. And these decisions are too big for us because we don't have all the answers. And so how wonderful it is in Proverbs 3, 5, and 6 that we are given this advice. Trust in the Lord with all thine heart, and lean not unto thine own understanding. In all thy ways acknowledge him, and he shall direct thy paths. Now, Christians have been doing this for centuries. In every generation, men and women have come to Proverbs 3, 5, and 6. They have learned the secret of trusting in the Lord. I want you to learn that secret. I want you to be a Proverbs 3, 5, and 6 believer, so that you will also have the Lord's promise in your life. Now, firstly, let's take a look at this and notice the extent of trust that is required. It says in this verse 5, trust in the Lord with all thine heart. This is more than lip service. It's more than just saying in the middle of the week, well, I went to church on Sunday, this should go well for me. This is more than just doing your duty and saying, well, I had a thought about that, and maybe I had a little prayer about that, and that's all I need to do. No, I think you will see here that this is a matter of surrender. I'm certain that as I look into your face today, that there is something pressing in your life that's calling you to surrender. It's not just you to do your own thing. It's not just you to go your own way. But as a Christian and your spirit, the Lord's witness in your own heart, sometimes we call that conscience, but if it's the Lord convicting, it really is the voice of the Lord in your soul, and He is calling you to surrender on this issue. That's what's called for here. Trust in the Lord with all thine heart. And then it goes on to say in the next verse, in all thy ways, in all thy ways. A Christian, of course, trusts the Lord in every detail of life. We're to trust the Lord with our soul. That's salvation. And you might say, well, that's why I wanted to be a Christian. I wanted to be saved. I want to have a Savior that will present me one day to God the Father, spotless, ready for heaven. That's why I'm a Christian, because the Lord will take care of my soul. But then, how to give account of the judgment seat? That takes it a step further. And the decisions that you make as a Christian, remember that one day we give account. Every word, every deed, indeed the idle words, we will give account. And so therefore we need to do the right thing in the right way. What about our souls in times of earthly trouble? When you're tempted, when you feel the devil's attack, when you feel so empty, when you feel so confused, do you trust in the Lord in all your ways? What about your weaknesses, your phobias? And we're all different in that area. The thing that I fear and the thing that you fear may be very different, but we have fears. Where do we take those fears? What about our finances? And these are days of struggle for many people to pay their bills and make sure they live within their means. And then there's our health. In all our ways, we are told to trust in the Lord. What about when we lose our wallet? I can't find it. Maybe I left it somewhere and it's been taken. What do you do? Surely if we're going to trust the Lord in the great big issues as salvation of our souls, we need to be able to trust the Lord with the little tiny issues, like where we lost our keys or our wallet, or how we're going to pay that bill.

You're listening to Let the Bible Speak. Thank you for joining with us on the program. Stay tuned as we come to our final segment on the hymn, Fairest Lord Jesus. I have a little book here by Robert J. Morgan, and he tells us the story, the background to this very famous and very precious hymn to the believer. And he tells us this hymn came from Roman Catholic Jesuits in Germany, and originally had six verses. It first appeared in 1677 in a Jesuit hymn book titled Munster Giesenbach. But the text of the hymn was in existence at least 15 years earlier, for it has been found in a manuscript dating back to 1662. Yet the origin of the words remain a mystery. Who translated it into English? That too is largely a mystery. The first three stanzas are the work of an anonymous translator. The fourth stanza was by Joseph A. Sice, and it first appeared in a Lutheran Sunday school book in 1873. How appropriate that no human author draws attention from the great theme of this song. There's no source to distract from the subject, no story to detract from the Saviour. This hymn emphasizes the beauty and wonder of Christ, and it alludes to his dual nature, that he was both human and divine, God made flesh, the God-man. O thou of God and man the Son, Son of God and Son of Man. It brings to mind one of the greatest observations ever made about Christ, uttered by the golden-mouthed preacher of Antioch, John Chrysostom. In a 4th-century sermon, I do not think of Christ as God alone or man alone, but both together. For I know he was hungry, and I know that with 5 loaves he fed 5,000. I know that he was thirsty, and I know that he turned the water into wine. I know he was carried in a ship, and I know that he walked on the sea. I know that he died, and I know that he raised the dead. I know that he was set before Pilate, and I know that he sits with the Father on his throne. I know that he was worshipped by angels, and I know that he was stoned by the Jews. And truly, some of these I ascribe to the human, and others to the divine nature. For by reason of this, he is said to have been both God and man. Beautiful Saviour, Lord of all the nations, Son of God and Son of Man, glory and honour, praise and adoration, now and forevermore be thine. I trust that this hymn will be a particular blessing to your own heart today. Let me just read the first line, and then we'll have this hymn on our program here. Fairest Lord Jesus, ruler of all nature, O thou of God and man the Son, thee will I cherish, thee will I honour, thou my soul's glory, joy and crown.

0: 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This is Pastor Ian Gollaher. I hope you have been blessed today through our ministry of the gospel. We have a wonderful Savior, and I invite you to trust in Him as your Savior too. The Bible is very clear that whosoever shall call upon the name of the Lord shall be saved. That's Romans 10:13. 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Pray over that very verse for the wonderful promise of God's salvation. 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I trust that you will have a blessed week as you walk with the Lord and as you feed on His Word. Remember that to abide in His Word is the way to have the Lord abide in you. Our burden on this program, as we let the Bible speak, is to preach the gospel, the whole gospel, and nothing but the gospel. This is Pastor Ian Goller. Thank you for joining with us today. 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
1: Good morning, I'm Judy Peters. A high today of 21 with a rainy, windy afternoon. I'll have your forecast details in a moment. The arm of Portage Prairie has approved a key subdivision at Southport Aerospace Center, clearing the way for a long-planned expansion tied to future military flight training. Portage Online's Marissa McFadden tells us more.
2: The changes involve four parcels that will eventually support hangars, classrooms, and simulation facilities as part of a phased redevelopment expected to unfold over the next several years. Peter Sharkey of Southport Aerospace Center says the overall concept has evolved over the past decade as early planning identified how the site could be better organized for future tenants and aviation partners. He adds that the updated planning has now reached a more advanced design stage, allowing Southport to refine how the site will be divided and used over the long term. Construction is expected to begin in 2028, with operations targeted for 2031. For Portage Online News, I'm Marissa McFadden.
1: Portage Prairie's finance chair is calling for faster infrastructure funding following the federal spring economic update. Here's reporter Corey Canute with more.
3: Councillor Joe Massey, who also sits on the board of FCM, says investing in local projects quickly can drive major economic benefits for communities.
4: If you give municipalities money for infrastructure, they're going to spend it, they're going to build, there's going to be houses built, there's going to be water treatment, recreation, and so it creates a lot of work and economic activity, and no different than our project, the water treatment plant, would do that for us.
3: He says that kind of investment supports jobs and helps communities grow. Massey adds that faster approvals could help get projects like Portage's water treatment plant moving sooner. From the Portage Online newsroom, I'm Corey Canute.
1: 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Today, a mix of sun and cloud with scattered showers and windy, a high of 21 degrees. A cloudy sky tonight, occasional showers and flurries with a gusting wind, a low of plus 3. Tomorrow, mainly cloudy, there's a small chance of flurries and showers, a strong wind, and a high of 7 degrees. For Tuesday, partly sunny, plus 5, and then on Wednesday, sunshine with a high of 9. Current weather conditions can be found anytime on the Napa Auto Parts Portage Prairie weather page. 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

Prescott Brown, Something Big, Brad Paisley in there too, and we heard your local news and weather full stories over at Portage Online, along with your forecast 24/7. A warm one today, chance of showers in the late afternoon, and heading into the week, a cooler week ahead, so enjoy those high double digits today. Here comes Kira Lee with I Think I'm in Love. Carlene Carter and Lindsay L, they're on the way right here on CFRY.

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0: Sunday morning on CFRY, there's Lindsay L. with Right On Time. We had Carlene Carter in there as well. Dana Grace with you, and we are talking Portage Tennis Club. They are hosting their open house today at the Portage Tennis Courts. They're over on Island Park. Family memberships, just $30. An adult is $20, and juniors, which are under 18, just $15 for the year. And their open house is going to consist of an opportunity to come out and meet the tennis club and learn more about lessons that are available and just all things tennis. They do want you to register if you can, so head on over to the PharmaSave events calendar for more information on that. And a good thing, the forecast is looking good. A warmer day today. We are expecting some wind and rain as the day progresses. All your weather details up next.
1: Today, a mix of sun and cloud with scattered showers and windy, a high of 21 degrees. A cloudy sky tonight, occasional showers and flurries with a gusting wind, a low of plus 3. Tomorrow, mainly cloudy, there's a small chance of flurries and showers, a strong wind, and a high of 7 degrees. For Tuesday, partly sunny, plus 5, and then on Wednesday, sunshine with a high of 9. Current weather conditions can be found anytime on the Napa Auto Parts Portage of Prairie weather page. That's on your Portage online app. I'm Judy Peters.

Dirt. That one's called Hard Dirt. It's the Hunter Brothers on Real Country Radio, CFRY. Thank you for joining me. I'm Dana Grace. Hopefully your Sunday is going well so far. If you don't have plans for the afternoon, consider the Old Time Country Dance out at the Manitou Opera House. It's their first of the season by the looks of things. The Fugitives taking care of the music. It starts up at 1 o'clock. The first hour is dance lessons, and then the dance floor opens up for the later hours. Admission is $20. 17 and under are free. That includes a beverage and a snack, and tickets are available at the door. All ages and skill levels welcome, and if you don't have a dance partner, you're welcome to. They'll figure it out. If you want more information, you can go to their website, www.manitouoperahouse.com, or give them a phone call or text 204-242-4287. Again, an old-time country dance happening at the Manitou Opera House today at 1 o'clock. The next one, not scheduled until June 13th. That's an evening dance. Tom and Jean taking care of the music for that one. So if you do want to get out there and enjoy the dance scene, see if you can make your way to Manitou for the old-time country dance happening today.

0: Sammy Kershaw, Third Rate Romance. I'm Dana Grayson. Good morning to you. We're heading into your local forecast next. High double digits for today, but a cooler week ahead.
1: Today, a mix of sun and cloud with scattered showers and windy. A high of 21 degrees. A cloudy sky tonight. Occasional showers and flurries with a gusting wind. A low of plus 3. Tomorrow, mainly cloudy. There's a small chance of flurries and showers. A strong wind and a high of 7 degrees. For Tuesday, partly sunny, plus 5. And then on Wednesday, sunshine with a high of 9. Current weather conditions can be found anytime on the Napa Auto Parts Portage of Prairie weather page. 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

The luckiest guy, Rick Tippy, on 920 AM CFRY. Coming up next, we've got Dierks Bentley and Terry Clark. And hey, folks, that does it for me. It's been lovely spending a little bit of time with you on this Sunday morning. Hopefully the rest of your weekend goes well, and we're looking forward to a week that looks like quite a bit of sunshine. So that's a bonus, but cooler temperatures ahead. Your full forecast will be in your news at the top of the hour.

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1: Good morning, I'm Judy Peters. A high today of 21 degrees. Your forecast is coming up. The city of Portage La Prairie is pushing for new ways to fund municipal projects after the federal economic update. Finance Chair Joe Massey says property taxes alone are not enough to support large infrastructure bills.
2: If we raise property taxes 1%, it generates $144,000. To start building big infrastructure projects just on property taxes would be unaffordable on the property tax bill. And we think the fastest way at the federal level to help municipalities with other revenue is the GST, a share of the GST. Because then you get it, it's banked, you can plan every year.
1: He says a share of GST revenue would give cities more stable funding. Massey adds that would help municipalities plan ahead and get projects built without overburdening taxpayers. The arm of Portage La Prairie has approved a subdivision at Southport Aerospace Center, advancing plans for a major military flight training campus. Here's Portage Online's Marissa McFadden with more.
3: The decision supports a long-term redevelopment that will include new hangars, classroom space, and a simulation training facility at the site. RM of Portage, Reeve Roy Tufford, says council strongly supports the project.
4: Council, of course, is totally behind this. I mean, we're going to support Southport. They're a huge part of our municipality, a huge economic engine for our region, so we're going to do whatever we can to help them.
3: Southport says the project remains on track for phased construction beginning in 2028, with full operations expected in the early 2030s. For Portage Online News, I'm Marissa McFadden.
1: 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Today, a mix of sun and cloud with scattered showers and windy, a high of 21 degrees. A cloudy sky tonight, occasional showers and flurries with a gusting wind, a low of plus 3. Tomorrow, mainly cloudy, there's a small chance of flurries and showers, a strong wind, and a high of 7 degrees. For Tuesday, partly sunny, plus 5, and then on Wednesday, sunshine with a high of 9. Current weather conditions can be found anytime on the Napa Auto Parts Portage La Prairie weather page. 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

0: Friends, this is T-Texas Tyler with a strange story about a soldier boy and a deck of cards. During the North African campaign, a bunch of soldier boys had been on a long hike and they arrived in a little town called Casino. The next morning being Sunday, several of the boys went to church. A sergeant commanded the boys in church, and after the chaplain had read the prayer, the text was taken up next. Those of the boys who had a prayer book took them out. But this one boy had only a deck of cards, and so he spread them out. The sergeant saw the cards and said, "Soldier, put away those cards." After the services was over, the soldier was taken prisoner and brought before the provost marshal. The marshal said, "Sergeant, why have you brought this man here?" "For playing cards in church, sir. And what have you to say for yourself, son?" "Much, sir," replied the soldier. The marshal said, "I hope so, for if not, I shall punish you more than any man was ever punished." The soldier said, "Sir, I've been on the march for about 6 days. I had neither Bible nor prayer book, but I hope to satisfy you, sir, with the purity of my intentions." With that, the boy started his story. "You see, sir, when I look at the ace, it reminds me that there is but one God. And the deuce reminds me that the Bible is divided into two parts, the Old and the New Testament. And when I see the tray, I think of the Father, the Son, and the Holy Ghost. And when I see the four, I think of the four evangelists who preached the gospel. There was Matthew, Mark, Luke, and John. And when I see the five, it reminds me of the five wise virgins who trimmed their lamps. There were 10 of them. 5 were wise and were saved. 5 were foolish and were shut out. And when I see the 6, it reminds me that in 6 days God made this great heaven and earth. When I see the 7, it reminds me that on the 7th day God rested from his great work. And when I see the 8, I think of the 8 righteous persons God saved when he destroyed this earth. There was Noah, his wife, their 3 sons and their wives. And when I see the 9, I think of the lepers our Savior cleansed, and 9 out of the 10 didn't even thank him. When I see the 10, I think of the 10 commandments God handed down to Moses on a table of stone. When I see the king, it reminds me there is but one king of heaven, God Almighty. And when I see the queen, I think of the blessed Virgin Mary, who is queen of heaven, and the jack or knave is the devil. When I count the number of spots on a deck of cards, I find 365, the number of days in a year. There's 52 cards, the number of weeks in a year. There's 4 suits, the number of weeks in a month. There's 12 picture cards, the number of months in a year. There's 13 tricks, the number of weeks in a quarter. So you see, sir, my pack of cards serves me as a Bible, almanac, and prayer book. And friends, this story's true. I know because I was that soldier.
1: Oh, going way back for that song to start the Sunday request show today. That request coming from Denise, hoping to hear Deck of Cards. So there you go. Great way to start the show today. I'm Ryan Simpson here with the Sunday request show. And Willie Nelson, Amazing Grace, in before that. Got lots of requests to get to. It is our first show of May, so we might as well get right to it. Got this one that says, "Can you play Coat of Many Colors by Dolly Parton for my late mother, Thelma Jean Smoke Martin, who would have celebrated her 67th birthday on May 6th, coming from her daughter Faith Smoke, the grandchildren Edwina, Viola, Jake, Lisa, and Whitney, Cabestra, I hope I got that right, and Danny Lynn. I love you and miss you each day, Mom. It's the Coat of Many Colors on the Sunday Request Show."

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0: Lover's Love.
1: It's kind of our substitute request here today. At least we put that song in, and hopefully you like it. I believe you've asked for it before. The request was for a Carole Baker and Jerry Palmer song that we don't have available. Songs from both of them, but couldn't come across that. Well, hopefully get it into a future show. It says, another Sunday and another heavenly song request for my Flo, as always. Missing you so very much, from Georgette. And, of course, XOXOXO up to heaven. Again, sorry about the song. Also says, thank you and a blessed week ahead to you at all. It's the Sunday Request Show.
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2: Today, a mix of sun and cloud with scattered showers and windy, a high of 21 degrees. A cloudy sky tonight, occasional showers and flurries with a gusting wind, a low of plus 3. Tomorrow, mainly cloudy, there's a small chance of flurries and showers, a strong wind, and a high of 7 degrees. For Tuesday, partly sunny, plus 5, and then on Wednesday, sunshine with a high of 9. Current weather conditions can be found anytime on the Napa Auto Parts Portage of Prairie weather page. 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

realization of truth that it's even more thrilling. And that's when we hear that call from the portals of glory to come home for supper time. When all of God's children gather around the table with the Lord Himself, and we celebrate the greatest supper time of all.

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1: Sunday Request Show, I'm Ryan Simpson, and a happy first heavenly birthday, May 7th, going out to our precious cuckoo, Caroline Crate. We miss you so very much. Can't imagine how nice it is in heaven. We love you more than words can ever express. Love always from your babies, Marcus, Preston, Aiden, Xander, Xavier, and Makari. Our two favorite songs, Supper Time, that we just heard, also River of Jordan, which is standing by from the Carter family. It's all coming from Jen. Thank you, and have a wonderful day.

0: a Sunday request for Crystal Gayle and Someone Loves You to my loving son, gone but not forgotten, Dennis Roy Clark. Love you and missing you here on your birthday, May 3rd. So that just happens to be today, 1968. Passed away in 2025. Miss you so much, my son. Not a day goes by that I don't think of you. Coming from your loving mother, Mary Prince. And that song for you from Crystal Gayle.
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5: See Fried Weather. Today, a mix of sun and cloud with scattered showers and windy, a high of 21 degrees. A cloudy sky tonight, occasional showers and flurries with a gusting wind, a low of plus 3. Tomorrow, mainly cloudy, there's a small chance of flurries and showers, a strong wind, and a high of 7 degrees. For Tuesday, partly sunny, plus 5, and then on Wednesday, sunshine with a high of 9. Current weather conditions can be found anytime on the Napa Auto Parts Portage of Prairie weather page. 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

0: fine, because you're mine, I walk the line.
1: Request from Winnipeg's Johnny Cash that says, please play I Walk the Line by Johnny Cash, especially for Judy Peters, and going out to myself and John Owney and all the shut-ins and everybody else. Please love one another. Coming from Winnipeg's Johnny Cash, we know you're tuned in here today. Also have this request that says, special Sunday greetings to our precious grandkids, Drayden McKay, Skydance, and Jaylee McKay, and to our precious baby girl, Brittany, with much love from your mom and dad, Graham and Grandpa, Billy and John McKay, hoping to hear the song Thank God from Hank Williams. And we have it for you next.
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1: I'm Judy Peters. Might see a bit of showers tonight and possibly flurries overnight. Your weather details are on the way. With discussions heating up around a possible social media and AI chatbot ban in Manitoba schools, one division says it's already seen success with limiting tech. DSFM banned cell phones in class back in 2023, and Superintendent Alain Laberge says it's made a difference.
2: We see that there's students have more concentration when they are in class. They focus more, they socialize more. This is what we expected.
1: Laberge says while he's open to a broader ban, more education and not just restrictions will be key going forward. A Portage La Prairie darts player is getting ready for a trip to Las Vegas to compete in a major tournament. With the story, here's Portage Online's Mike Bloom.
3: The event brings together teams from across Manitoba and offers a chance to compete on a much larger scale. Haley McMillan says this will be a first for her in more ways than one. Her team is called Fight or Flight.
4: Actually, my first time. It's my second year of playing darts with my team, but first time going to Las Vegas. I'm anxious to go, anxious to lose, because I'm not that great yet. My teammates are awesome, though, so I'm going to rely on them a lot. A couple of years more than me. They do really good.
3: McMillan says she's looking forward to the experience and learning from her teammates. Several Portage teams will be represented at the event. From the Portage Online Newsroom, I'm Mike Bloom.
1: 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Today, a mix of sun and cloud with scattered showers and windy, a high of 21 degrees. A cloudy sky tonight, occasional showers and flurries with a gusting wind, a low of plus 3. Tomorrow, mainly cloudy. There's a small chance of flurries and showers, a strong wind, and a high of 7 degrees. For Tuesday, partly sunny, plus 5, and then on Wednesday, sunshine with a high of 9. Current weather conditions can be found anytime on the Napa Auto Parts Portage La Prairie weather page. That's on your Portage Online app. I'm Judy Peters. We'll

0: Someone Loves You, Honey, from Charlie Pride, with a happy 30th anniversary to my hubby, Mr. Wayne Les Chartrand, coming from your wife, Mrs. Carol Chartrand. Someone Loves You, and I'm guessing it's Carol. Charlie Pride. Going to step out of the box a little bit. Got a fiddle tune a little bit later this hour. And a big shout out to Keith Negrabianco as well. We hope you're having a fine Sunday, Keith, and maybe home from church and often tuned into the show. So we hope you're having a great day coming from all of your friends. Carol Baker is coming up next on the Sunday Request Show.
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0: Sunday Request Show with a request for that one, Garth Brooks and the Dance, in memory of Rocky Melnitsky, who passed away May 4th of 2024, missed by parents Kathy and Terry, sister Jenna, brothers Joshua and Axel. We miss you every day, and things aren't the same without you. Hoping to hear the Dance, or maybe Dolly Parton's I Will Always Love You. How about both? Also says, thank you. We listen to the show every week, and we never miss it. So song request number one right there, and song request number two, after the weather.
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8: Today, a mix of sun and cloud with scattered showers and windy. A high of 21 degrees. A cloudy sky tonight, occasional showers and flurries with a gusting wind, a low of plus 3. Tomorrow, mainly cloudy, there's a small chance of flurries and showers, a strong wind, and a high of 7 degrees. For Tuesday, partly sunny, plus 5, and then on Wednesday, sunshine with a high of 9. Current weather conditions can be found anytime on the Napa Auto Parts Portage of Prairie weather page. 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

Request for that one, Rhonda Vincent, When the Angels Sing. And this one, request for a few angels up in heaven. Happy anniversary to my parents, Mr. and Mrs. Fred and Eva Dumas, from April 28th. Would have been there.

their 65th anniversary, but they left too soon for an awesome event like this. Could just see my mom and dad dancing, for she was his best dancing partner, and they sure knew how to kick up a storm. We love and miss you, Mom and Dad, from your sons and daughters and all the grands and great-grandkids, Carol and family. Stepping out of the box for this one from Mark Morris. So one fiddle tune for the show today for Fred and Eva on what would have been their 65th anniversary days ago. Whiskey Before Breakfast for Mark Morisot.

0: Simple request right there that says, could you please play Good Old Boys Like Me from Don Williams? Or Sunday Morning Coming Down from Johnny Cash? How about both? This is for my dad, Hubert Hummel. Says thank you very much from Chris. So there's request number one. We'll look at the forecast. And then the Johnny Cash request is next.
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6: Today, a mix of sun and cloud with scattered showers and windy, a high of 21 degrees. A cloudy sky tonight, occasional showers and flurries with a gusting wind, a low of plus 3. Tomorrow, mainly cloudy, there's a small chance of flurries and showers, a strong wind, and a high of 7 degrees. For Tuesday, partly sunny, plus 5, and then on Wednesday, sunshine with a high of 9. Current weather conditions can be found anytime on the Napa Auto Parts Portage of Prairie weather page. 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

We're always keeping the Portage Online app up to date. Because, hey, it's called news, not olds. So come back 3, 4, 5 times a day and push play to listen to CFRY.

0: Somewhere with You. That's Carolyn Ahrens. Vern Gosden in there as well. More or less wraps things up for me. Time for me to go somewhere. We'll step aside for Harold Giesbrecht. 2 hours of Southern gospel music coming your way with Heart of the South up in just moments. One final request today that says special Sunday greetings going out to our precious mom and dad, Graham and Grandpa Billy and John McKay. With much love from your precious grandkids, Drayden, Skydens, and Jaylee, and from your precious baby girl, Brittany, wanting to hear the song Why Me, Lord, from Kris Kristofferson, and it's coming next.
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1: Hi there, my friend. My name's Harold Giesbrecht, and on behalf of Prairie Grove Promotions and One Hope Canada, I want to welcome you to this edition of Heart of the South.

0: here on Heart of the South, we're currently in a mini-series of programs of concerts coming our way this spring. And our listeners in Manitoba and in Minnesota will want to take special note that we just received a pair of tickets for the Wisconsin Gospel Music Festival. It's coming up starting Thursday night, runs through till next Saturday morning, and your chance to win will be just a little bit later on here on Heart of the South. And again, that music festival coming up Thursday through Saturday. The rest of the concerts we'll be talking about on the program this weekend will be coming our way in June. And there's lots of things coming up. There's a couple of music festivals in Manitoba, a big music festival coming to central Alberta, and a group called the Liberty Quartet touring Alberta as well. And just after June's music festivals wrap up, there's a couple of gospel music cruises happening, and both are going to Alaska. So lots of chances to hear gospel music all over the Heart of the South listening area. And we'll tell you all about those concerts throughout the program this weekend. Well, Canada's double portion is just leaving this weekend on a tour of Ontario and the Maritimes. They're here to sing for us, getting the music rolling right after this.
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0: This weekend on Heart of the South, it's the great Wisconsin Gospel Music Festival ticket giveaway. That music festival coming up starting Thursday night, running through Saturday morning in Lake Delton, Wisconsin. And as Heart of the South is airing this weekend, Canada's double portion on their way through Ontario on their Eastern Canadian tour. And as they navigate their way through Eastern Canada, here's a song about navigating our way through life, be right or be

0: Right or Be Left. That's music of Canada's Double Portion. And again, Canada's Double Portion in Ontario this weekend, but by next weekend, they'll be singing in the Maritimes. You'll find the entire schedule at heartofthesouth.ca. Now, in the middle of all that is the Wisconsin Gospel Music Festival. We've been talking about all through these spring months. Great lineup of Southern Gospel artists, as well as groups like Phillips, Craig, and Dean. And if you would like to win a pair of tickets to the Wisconsin Gospel Music Festival, your chance is right now. Swing over to our website, heartofthesouth.ca. In the top right is a button that says Enter This Weekend's Contest. Fill in the information and send it to us. The first person to do so wins a pair of tickets for the entire weekend of the Wisconsin Gospel Music Festival, starting Thursday night in Lake Delton, Wisconsin. Moving into June, the first weekend in June is the Deer Valley Meadows Gospel Music Weekend. And headlining that event is gospel music singer, songwriter, and comedian Tim Lovelace. He wrote a song some time ago called Don't Sit in My Pew, a song that kind of pokes a little bit of fun at some of the habits we might have around church attendance and so on. I talked to Tim Lovelace about the song.
1: Well, yeah, Don't Sit in My Pew is kind of based on one half of it was on one story that really happened. Somebody ran somebody out pew, and then the other half was in the kitchen. That happened to me one time. I just put it all together, made a song out of it. But I love, you know, I write serious songs, but I give them to serious singers. I save the ignorant ones for myself. But I'm actually a Daywind staff writer, and I really appreciate everything, Rick Shelton, everything they do. And I love laying ignorance on everybody.
0: That's Tim Lovelace. He's scheduled to be at the Deer Valley Meadows Gospel Music Weekend, the first weekend in June.

woman just about as tall as a flea when one of those deacons walked up and handed me a brown, ice-cold metal folding chair. So I sat out there in the aisle and listened to the choir sing, "I Shall Not Be Moved," while the preacher preached a fine sermon on "Like a Tree Planted by the Water." Then he looked right at me and he said, "When the service is over with, we want our special guest to come over to the fellowship hall for some of Granny's red velvet cake." So that's what I did. And after they said the blessing, well, I looked down and noticed that I didn't have a fork. I'd made enough commotion for one day, so I thought, well, I'll just ease in there in the kitchen and help myself. So that's what I did. I found the utensil drawer, I pulled it up.

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1: Don't sit in my pew. That's music of Tim Lovelace, joined by his wife, Mary Alice. And he will be singing at the Deer Valley Meadows Gospel Music Weekend, June 5th, 6th, and 7th. Joining Tim Lovelace on stage is the Liberty Quartet. And the Liberty Quartet, in preparation for this program and the program still to come where we want to feature their music, sent me not one, not two, but three albums. This song's off their project called Living Free. It's called The Beauty of His Grace.
2: Struggling and striving.

0: the beauty of His grace. That's music of the Liberty Quartet from their 2024 album called Living Free. And they are in the lineup to sing at the Deer Valley Meadows Gospel Music Weekend just east of Red Deer, the first weekend in June. From there, by the way, the Liberty Quartet doing a tour of Alberta. They're in Barrhead on Monday, June 8th, Grand Prairie, Wednesday, June 10th, Whitecourt, Thursday the 11th, Camrose, Friday the 12th, Calgary, Saturday the 13th, and in Lethbridge on Sunday, June 14th. What else is happening across our listening area? We'll take a look at that on the Southern Gospel Concert Connection coming up next, and then it's music by the Ammendrudes.
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5: Today, a mix of sun and cloud with scattered showers and windy, a high of 21 degrees. A cloudy sky tonight, occasional showers and flurries with a gusting wind, a low of plus 3. Tomorrow, mainly cloudy, there's a small chance of flurries and showers, a strong wind, and a high of 7 degrees. For Tuesday, partly sunny, plus 5, and then on Wednesday, sunshine with a high of 9. Current weather conditions can be found anytime on the Napa Auto Parts Portage Prairie weather page. That's on your Portage Online app. I'm Judy Peters.
0: Welcome to the Southern Gospel Concert Connection, our weekly 60-second look at Manitoba Gospel Concerts, right here on Real Country Radio, CFRY. Well, this month of May is looking rather quiet at the moment, but June has a bunch of stuff coming up. Take note that the South Oaks Gospel Music Festival runs Saturday, June 13th through Sunday the 14th. And in concert this year, the Amos Stolzfus family from Pennsylvania, Dan and Amanda Esch, also from Pennsylvania, Christ Our Cornerstone, Danny and Nellie Redekop, the Waldner Family Gospel, and Free Indeed, consisting of Mark and Margaret Elias. It all happens at Southeast Concrete Pumping on Road 25 North, and that's just 5 minutes southwest of Grunthal. 2 weekends after that, the Thousand Oaks Gospel Camp comes to the Winkler Park and Exhibition Grounds. A full lineup of music, June 26th through 28th, the Thousand Oaks Gospel Camp coming to Winkler. And that's our look at the Southern Gospel Concert Connection. If you want more information on those concerts, the place to go is our website, heartofthesouth.ca. That's heartofthesouth.ca. Let's get back to music. We're looking at concerts coming our way in June, and the Deer Valley Meadows is one of Alberta's biggest gospel music festivals. It happens June 5, 6, and 7. In concert at that event, the Ammendrudes. Here they come, a song called I Wanna Go.

I Want to Go. That's music of the Amandrudes, one of seven artists coming to sing at the Deer Valley Meadows Gospel Music Weekend. Three in Company scheduled to be there as well. Here they come with He Keeps Me Singing.

He Keeps Me Singing, that's music of Three and Company, and they are in the lineup of the Deer Valley Meadows Gospel Music Weekend. Well, joining Three and Company, Tim Lovelace, the Liberty Quartet, and the rest of the artists singing at the Deer Valley Meadows Gospel Music Weekend are the Pilkey Sisters. Here they come with a song that's a great prayer for the country of Canada. It's called My Song for Canada.

0: My Song for Canada. That's music of the Pilkey Sisters, and they, along with Tim Lovelace, the Amandrudes, and the Liberty Quartet, all singing at the Deer Valley Meadows Gospel Music Weekend coming to Alex, Alberta, June 5, 6, and 7. 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There you'll find details on all those artists coming to sing, the cost of the event, and contact information. Well, the Fair Family Band's in that lineup as well. In fact, they're organizing the event. They're going to sing for us right after this.
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0: We're looking at groups coming to sing in Alberta in June. June 5, 6, and 7 is the Deer Valley Meadows Gospel Music Weekend at the Deer Valley Meadows Campground just east of Red Deer. And the group organizing it is singing there as well, the Fair Family Band. Here they come. The dad of the bunch, James Fair, leading the way with Give Them All to Jesus. Are you

0: 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That's music of the Fair Family Band off their album The Sunny Side. Now, they are organizing the Deer Valley Meadows Gospel Music Weekend, singing there as well. 3 weekends later, they are scheduled to sing at the Thousand Oaks Gospel Camp coming to Winkler, Manitoba. That's Friday, June 26th through Sunday, June 28th. 2 weeks after that, they're scheduled to sing at the Love Gospel Jamboree, coming to the Love Gospel Jamboree Park. That's just a little bit west of Nipawin, Saskatchewan. Well, I just got word that the 3 Heath brothers, who have done a couple of our tours for One Hope Canada over the last couple of years, are coming to sing in North Dakota. Wednesday, June 24th, 7 o'clock at Century Baptist Church in Bismarck, North Dakota. Now, we've got the 3 Heath brothers coming up with a song called Ever Since. I talked to Nicholas Heath about who joined him in writing the song.
1: Ever Since was one that I was privileged to write with Tim Lovelace. Okay. And, Tim's a great guy. We've known him over the years. Very kind gentleman. He actually came to our house and got to write it there that night. And it was a lot of fun to just take an idea that I had, which was, I basically had the chorus, and then he helped me flesh it out to make it more of a story about my personal faith walk. Because I haven't, growing up in church, hadn't really done a lot of crazy things or been through a lot of hard times. So it was just about, I grew up hearing all about you, and now I've, basically a personal salvation story for me, in that I grew up hearing about you, but it wasn't until I knew you personally that my life changed forever. And so that's kind of how the story of Ever Since happened. And that's kind of what the song is about, yeah.
0: That's Nicholas Heath, joined here by his twin brothers, Christian and Clayton. I grew

ever since. That's music of the Three Heath Brothers. Our Manitoba listeners got to meet them a year ago. Well, a couple of years ago, actually, as well. And if you want to see them in concert, they're about 5 hours from the border, singing in Bismarck, North Dakota, Wednesday, June 24th. Well, just after that Three Heath Brothers concert in Bismarck, North Dakota, is the Thousand Oaks Gospel Camp in Winkler, Manitoba. The Glory Bound Quartet scheduled to be there. Here they come, a song called Some Glory.

0: Some Glad Day. That's music of the Glory Bound Quartet. And if you enjoyed that music, your chance to see them is at the Winkler Park in Winkler, Manitoba, at the Thousand Oaks Gospel Camp the final weekend of June. They're also scheduled to sing at the Love Gospel Jamboree coming to Love, Saskatchewan, July 10th, 11th, and 12th. We'll look at some of the other artists coming to sing at the Love Gospel Jamboree as we kick off Hour 2. Our next package of music will feature more artists coming to sing at the Thousand Oaks Gospel Camp the last weekend of June in Winkler, Manitoba.
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4: Today, a mix of sun and cloud with scattered showers and windy, a high of 21 degrees. A cloudy sky tonight, occasional showers and flurries with a gusting wind, a low of plus 3. Tomorrow, mainly cloudy, there's a small chance of flurries and showers, a strong wind, and a high of 7 degrees. For Tuesday, partly sunny, plus 5, and then on Wednesday, sunshine with a high of 9. Current weather conditions can be found anytime on the Napa Auto Parts Portage of Prairie weather page. 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
0: CFRY. We're featuring songs of groups singing at the Thousand Oaks Gospel Camp coming to Winkler, Manitoba the last weekend in June. Well, Don Dirksen makes his home near Île-de-Chêne, Manitoba, just south of Winnipeg, and he's scheduled to sing at the Thousand Oaks Gospel Camp as well. He's coming up with a song that Greater Vision took to the top five, a song he didn't when he could have passed by. It was written by Rodney Griffin.
5: It's a song that kind of a tongue twister, and I wrote it after hearing a Phil Hoskins sermon. He pastors up in Kingsport, Tennessee, great preacher friend of ours, and he talked about how things change when Jesus passes by. No one's ever the same. You ever notice that in the scripture? And I thought, you know what? As he was preaching that night, he was finishing up, just a rhythm started kind of creating itself in my mind, and he didn't when he could have passed by. He didn't when he could have passed by. And I thought, well, that'd be a neat song. So kind of created the song, and we recorded it and put it on our The Only Way project, and it's doing great.
0: That's Rodney Griffin, and of course Rodney's group Greater Vision took the song to number 4 in April of 2013. Don Dirksen recorded it too. It's on his album Look to God.

didn't. When He Could Have Passed By. That's music of Don Dirksen, a Greater Vision song going back to 2013. Don Dirksen scheduled to sing at the Thousand Oaks Gospel Camp coming to Winkler June 26th through the 28th. Well, the group Boundless Love scheduled to be there as well. The group consists of Neil and Hilda Reimer and their family, along with Jeff and Anita Reimer and their family. This is a song the Collingsworth family charted back in May of 2015. In this recording, Anita Reimer gets the feature solo. When night-

It Matters to the Master, that's music of Boundless Love, a group based out of southeastern Manitoba, scheduled to be singing at the Thousand Oaks Gospel Camp coming to Winkler June 26th through the 28th. By the way, I do believe the Gospel Music Festival is coming to Manitoba, namely the South Oaks Gospel Festival near the community of Grunthal, June 13 and 14, and the Thousand Oaks Gospel Camp coming to Winkler, June 26th through the 28th, are free admission, with an offering collected to help cover the costs of the event. Well, just after that Thousand Oaks Gospel Camp wraps up, way out on the West Coast, the Collingsworth family, Greater Vision, and comedian Dennis Swanberg getting on board the Inspiration Encounter cruise, leaving out of Seattle and heading to Alaska. Here's a song the Collingsworth family had at number 22 back in April. We'll understand it better by and by, and Heaven's Jubilee.

0: We'll understand it better by and by in Heaven's Jubilee. That's music of the Cullingsworth family off their album Classics and Hymns, and they've recently come fairly close to the heart of the South listening area a couple of times on that Classics and Hymns tour. And in early July, they're heading to Alaska, leaving out of Seattle July 4th, taking in the breathtaking sights of Sitka, Juneau, Glacier Bay, and more as they travel the beautiful Alaskan coastline. Greater Vision scheduled to be on that cruise as well, and they're scheduled to sing for us as we kick off hour two right after this.
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Welcome to Hour 2 of Heart of the South. We're looking ahead to the gospel concerts coming our way this summer. We've arrived in the month of July, and from July 4th through the 11th is the Inspirational Encounter Cruise with the Collingsworth family. And joining the Collingsworth family musically will be Greater Vision. Here they come with a song that they used to open many of their concerts through the years, a great prayer of dedication written by Rodney Griffin called Use Us, Jesus.

Use Us, Jesus. That's music of Greater Vision, and they're scheduled to be singing with the Cullingsworth family on an Alaskan cruise from July 4th through the 11th. And while that cruise ship is heading back to port in Seattle, Washington, the Love Gospel Jamboree will be kicking off in northeastern Saskatchewan in the community of Love, which is just a little bit west of Nipawin, and in concert at the Love Gospel Jamboree, July 10th through the 12th, Crimson River, Ivan Chartrand, the Fair Family Band, the Glory Bound Quartet, and Rachel Dansock. Now, Rachel and her husband are from Esterhazy, Saskatchewan, just inside Saskatchewan from Manitoba. Here she comes from an album called Gospel Favorites, just a closer walk with the

Just a Closer Walk with E. That's Rachel Dansock, one of five artists singing between July 10th and the 12th at the Love Gospel Jamboree. Now, the weekend after the Love Gospel Jamboree wraps up is another Alaskan cruise. This one's put on by IMC Productions and features Taranda Green, Scott Inman, Point of Grace, and Uriel Vega, along with Gold City. Here comes Gold City, a number one song from February of '99. In time, on time, every time. Yeah.

0: In Time, On Time, Every Time. That's music of Gold City, a number one song going back to February of 1999. Now, they, of course, have had number one songs since then that they'll be sharing on that Alaskan cruise, the IMC Retreat at Sea 2026 Alaskan Cruise. Who else is going to be on that cruise? We'll feature those artists in our next package of the program.
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4: Today, a mix of sun and cloud with scattered showers and windy, a high of 21 degrees. A cloudy sky tonight, occasional showers and flurries with a gusting wind, a low of plus 3. Tomorrow, mainly cloudy, there's a small chance of flurries and showers, a strong wind, and a high of 7 degrees. For Tuesday, partly sunny, plus 5, and then on Wednesday, sunshine with a high of 9. Current weather conditions can be found anytime on the Napa Auto Parts Portage of Prairie weather page. 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
0: On Heart of the South this weekend, we're looking ahead to gospel music coming our way this summer. And for the first time ever, Heart of the South is heard in Alaska. Now, it's heard in Glen Allen, which is a little over 3 hours east of Anchorage, Alaska. And down the coast from Anchorage, there's gospel music cruises happening through the summer months. The IMC Retreat at Sea 2026 Alaska Cruise goes from July 18th through the 25th. And one of the artists on the cruise is Taranda Green. Here she comes, a song called All I Need.

need that's Taranda Green, one of five or so artists, part of IMC's Retreat at Sea 2026 Alaskan Cruise. Scotty Inman scheduled to be on the cruise as well. Here he comes with a top 10 tune called My God.

0: 7 in August of 2024. Well, in July of 2026, he's scheduled to be on the Retreat at Sea 2026 Alaska Cruise. And again, that cruise leaves out of Seattle July 18th and returns on the 25th. Well, on the 26th, clear across the continent, the Right Road Quartet, headed up by New Brunswick's own Matt Linton, will be singing in New Brunswick on Sunday, July 26th. Singing in the 10 o'clock morning service at the Living Hope Church in Zeeland, New Brunswick. That night at 6, they sing in Ripples, New Brunswick at United Pentecostal Church. Their recent radio song is called Just One Drop of Blood. Kip Barrier of the group talked about the song.
1: The second verse says, my life was parched. My soul was dry as a desert, but I found an oasis. There's just such a message there. It's so easily relatable because I remember where I was. I remember walking those long, dusty trails, and I remember those sleepless nights, and I remember the moment that the blood was applied to my life, and I'm so thankful that it only took one drop of blood.
0: That's Kip Barrier, joined here by the rest of the Right Road Quartet.

0: of the Right Road Quartet in the month of April. That song charted at number 41. And the Right Road Quartet, a couple of chances for our listeners in New Brunswick to see the Right Road Quartet. Both are on Sunday, July 26th. They're singing in Zeeland, New Brunswick at 10 o'clock that morning, and that night at 6 in Ripples, New Brunswick at United Pentecostal Church. A month later is the annual Hallelujah Homecoming put on by the all-female quartet Sweetwater Revival in the Twin Cities of Minnesota. Well, that event actually has a song that was written about it. It's awaiting us right after this.
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0: On Heart of the South this weekend, we're looking ahead to the concerts coming our way this summer. And on the last Saturday of August is an event in the Twin Cities of Minnesota called the Hallelujah Homecoming, put on by the all-female quartet Sweetwater Revival. Well, that event has a theme song written by Kathy Paxson, who's the mom of the group leader Katie Paul. Here it comes, featuring Sweetwater Revival.

Hallelujah Homecoming, Sweetwater Revival, a song that reached number 24 in May of 2015. And their event, a Hallelujah Homecoming, is coming to Trinity Evangelical Church in Lakeville, Saturday, August 29th, and it starts at 4 p.m. Their special guest at the Hallelujah Homecoming this year is Karen Peck and New River. Here They Come, a song co-written by Kim Patton and Tim Lovelace, is called Bend in the River.

0: Bend in the River, that's music of Karen Peck and New River. Special guests at the Hallelujah Homecoming, coming to Trinity Evangelical Free Church in Lakeville, Minnesota, Saturday, August 29th at 4. 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Now, I've been kind of watching for this summer's schedule to be released, and over at mnsouthergospelconcerts.com, we have a listing of concerts coming to Hinckley, Minnesota, to First Presbyterian of Hinckley, Saturdays from the beginning of June to the end of August. And we'll be posting those at our website, heartofthesouth.ca. On Saturday, August 15th, the Chitons scheduled to be singing at First Presbyterian of Hinckley. Now, the Chitons originate out of the Caribbean. I talked to Kezia of the group, and she shared how the group got their start.
1: The first time we ever sang together was for my grandmother's surprise birthday party. And then we did a concert to release my CD 2 years later. And 2 years after that, that's when our ministry really started. So about 2010.
0: That's Kezia of the Chitons. Here they come, a song called Shine Your Light.

0: Shine Your Light. That's music of the Chitons. And if you enjoyed that, your chance to catch them in Minnesota is Saturday, the 15th of August, 6:30 start time at First Presbyterian of Hinckley. And that church, First Presbyterian of Hinckley, has gospel music nights every Saturday from June 6th till August 22nd. Well, just 3 weeks after the Chitons sing in Hinckley, Minnesota, a special gospel music cruise comes to New England in Canada. It's called the Gaither Homecoming Farewell Canada and New England Cruise 2026. Who's all on that cruise? We'll take a look at that as Heart of the South continues.
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10: Today, a mix of sun and cloud with scattered showers and windy, a high of 21 degrees. A cloudy sky tonight, occasional showers and flurries with a gusting wind, a low of plus 3. Tomorrow, mainly cloudy, there's a small chance of flurries and showers, a strong wind, and a high of 7 degrees. For Tuesday, partly sunny, plus 5, and then on Wednesday, sunshine with a high of 9. Current weather conditions can be found anytime on the Napa Auto Parts Portage of Prairie weather page. 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
0: Our final package of the program this weekend, as we've looked at concerts coming our way throughout the summer months, is a look at who's all coming to sing at the Gaither Homecoming Farewell Canada and New England Cruise 2026, leaving out of Boston Harbor Saturday, September 5th. Well, of course, the Gaither Vocal Band scheduled to be on that cruise. Here they come. A song the Mark Trammell Quartet took to the top 20, My Faith Still Holds.

0: My Faith Still Holds. That's music of the Gaither Vocal Band, one of about 20 artists singing on the Gaither Homecoming Farewell Canada and New England Cruise 2026. History in the making. Your last chance to cruise with the Gaithers is September 5th through the 12th. And if you live in Halifax or Sydney, Nova Scotia, or in Charlottetown, Prince Edward Island, take note that that cruise ship will be stopping in your city and then traveling up the Gulf of St. Lawrence, cruising the St. Lawrence River, and wrapping up with the conclusion of the cruise in Quebec City. On that cruise is a trio known as The Sound. They had a number one song going back to July of 2021 called The First Church of Mercy. It was written by Aaron Wilburn.
1: Last night's fall off the wagon left bruises on his face. He felt a hand on his shoulder, thought he'd hear, "Come back when you're sober." But instead, a friendly voice said, "We're glad you're here. Welcome to the First Church of Mercy, where the doors of love swing open wide. No matter who you are, no matter where you've been, you can come inside. Welcome to the altar of forgiveness, where the fallen can fall and tears are wiped away."
0: That's Aaron Wilburn here to present the song for us, The Sound.
2: He

First Church of Mercy. That's Music of the Sound, one of about 20 groups scheduled to be on the Gaither Homecoming Farewell Canada and New England Cruise 2026. Jeff and Sherry Easter scheduled to be there as well. Their radio song reached the top 5 just recently. It features Jeff Easter, a song called The Only Way He

Way He Knew How. That's Jeff and Sherry Easter, a song that charted at number 4 in April. And Jeff and Sherry Easter, one of about 20 artists coming on the Gaither Homecoming Farewell Canada and New England Cruise 2026 between September 5th and the 12th. We've got time for just one more song, and this features Linda Randall, who's part of that Gaither Homecoming Farewell Cruise to New England and Eastern Canada. Great advice. Take your burden to the Lord and leave it there. Yeah.

0: leave it there. That's Linda Randall wrapping up this weekend's look at the gospel concerts coming to our listening area this summer. Information on all the concerts we've talked about on the program this weekend at our website, heartofthesouth.ca. And if you're joining us late and you'd like to try to win a pair of tickets to the Wisconsin Gospel Music Festival, there's a button at our website on the far right that says enter this weekend's contest. And again, our website
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2: I'm Judy Peters. Tonight, scattered showers and maybe a few flurries overnight. Your weather details are on the way. As the province looks at banning social media and AI chatbots for students, school leaders are watching closely. The Franco-Manitoba School Division, DSFM, introduced the cell phone ban more than 2 years ago, and it's already showing results. Superintendent Alain Laberge says it did not take long for students to adjust.
3: Of course, the first few months were tougher. You know, their students, they always try to get around or bend the rules, but once they realized that it was like forbidden and that everybody was doing it, it was no longer a problem.
2: He says any new provincial rules regarding social media and AI chatbot use will need clear guidelines and also support from parents as well as the community. Local darts players are heading south as part of a growing Manitoba presence at a Las Vegas tournament. The trip is made possible through a mix of qualifying and league support. Haley McMillan says the process helps expand opportunities for teams to compete.
4: Well, there is qualifier. So in January, the Toba Darts League, they run a tournament. And then some teams do qualify, but then there's also the amount of money that we put in through playing as a bunch of teams against each other throughout the year. And that kind of pays for extra teams to go to Vegas and kind of rep our name. And it's pretty exciting. And I think 8 teams are going this year.
2: The number of teams attending has increased this year. McMillan says it's exciting to see more Portage players taking part. The arm of Portage Prairie has approved a subdivision at Southport Aerospace Center, advancing plans for a major military flight training campus. Here's Portage Online's Marissa McFadden with more.
5: The decision supports a long-term redevelopment that will include new hangars, classroom space, and a simulation training facility at the site. RM of Portage, Reeve Roy Tufford, says council strongly supports the project.
6: Council, of course, is totally behind this. I mean, we're going to support Southport. They're a huge part of our municipality, a huge economic engine for our region, so we're going to do whatever we can to help them.
5: Southport says the project remains on track for phased construction beginning in 2028, with full operations expected in the early 2030s. For Portage Online News, I'm Marissa McFadden.
2: 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Today, a mix of sun and cloud with scattered showers and windy, a high of 21 degrees. A cloudy sky tonight, occasional showers and flurries with a gusting wind, a low of +3. Tomorrow, mainly cloudy, there's a small chance of flurries and showers, a strong wind, and a high of 7 degrees. For Tuesday, partly sunny, +5, and then on Wednesday, sunshine with a high of 9. Current weather conditions can be found anytime on the Napa Auto Parts Portage of Prairie weather page. 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

That was Put You in a Song by Keith Urban on CFRY. Coming up Tuesday, May 5th, the community gathers for Red Dress Day, a walk in remembrance and solidarity for missing and murdered Indigenous women and girls. It begins at 11 a.m. at the cultural grounds with a guided walk around the island park with guest speakers and time to connect afterwards. Wearing red is encouraged. But until then, let's keep it right here for more great music. This is A Million Ways to Run by Terry Clark.

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0: That was Hole in My Pocket by Ricky Van Shelton on CFRY. What a beautiful Sunday across Portage. Sunny skies, and we're sitting right around 18 degrees. It's a perfect afternoon to get outside, go for a walk, or just soak up some sunshine. Tonight, things will change a bit. Clouds will roll in, temperatures drop to about 4 degrees, and there's a 60% chance of showers, with some wind picking up later. But let's keep it right here for more great music coming up in just a little bit.
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7: Today, a mix of sun and cloud with scattered showers and windy. A high of 21 degrees. A cloudy sky tonight, occasional showers and flurries with a gusting wind, a low of plus 3. Tomorrow, mainly cloudy, there's a small chance of flurries and showers, a strong wind, and a high of 7 degrees. For Tuesday, partly sunny, plus 5, and then on Wednesday, sunshine with a high of 9. Current weather conditions can be found anytime on the Napa Auto Parts Portage of Prairie weather page. That's on your Portage Online app. I'm Judy Peters.

0: That was Sick of Whiskey by Doc Walker on CFRY. 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But until then, let's keep it right here for more great music coming up in just a little bit.
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6: Today, a mix of sun and cloud with scattered showers and windy. A high of 21 degrees. A cloudy sky tonight, occasional showers and flurries with a gusting wind, a low of plus 3. Tomorrow mainly cloudy, there's a small chance of flurries and showers, a strong wind and a high of 7 degrees. For Tuesday, partly sunny, plus 5, and then on Wednesday, sunshine with a high of 9. Current weather conditions can be found anytime on the Napa Auto Parts Portage of Prairie weather page. 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

0: That was Hard Time Loving You by Julian Austin on CFRY. Looking for something fun for the kids? The Portage Regional Library is hosting a kids' craft night with sock puppets. It's happening Thursday, May 7th from 5 to 6, and then again on Wednesday, May 13th from 6 to 7. It's perfect for ages 3 to 9, and registration is required, so make sure you call the library ahead of time at 204-857-4271. I'm Tristan Sokolowski, and let's keep it right here for more great music coming up in just a little bit.
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1: I'm Judy Peters. Might see a bit of showers tonight and possibly flurries overnight. Your weather details are on the way. With discussions heating up around a possible social media and AI chatbot ban in Manitoba schools, one division says it's already seen success with limiting tech. DSFM banned cell phones in class back in 2023, and Superintendent Alain Laberge says it's made a difference.
2: We see that there's students have more concentration when they are in class. They focus more, they socialize more. This is what we expected.
1: Laberge says while he's open to a broader ban, more education and not just restrictions will be key going forward. A Portage La Prairie darts player is getting ready for a trip to Las Vegas to compete in a major tournament. With the story, here's Portage Online's Mike Bloom.
3: The event brings together teams from across Manitoba and offers a chance to compete on a much larger scale. Haley McMillan says this will be a first for her in more ways than one. Her team is called Fight or Flight.
4: Actually, my first time. It's my second year of playing darts with my team, but first time going to Las Vegas. I'm anxious to go, anxious to lose, because I'm not that great yet. My teammates are awesome, though, so I'm going to rely on them a lot. A couple of years more than me. They do really good.
3: McMillan says she's looking forward to the experience and learning from her teammates. Several Portage teams will be represented at the event. From the Portage Online Newsroom, I'm Mike Bloom.
1: 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A cloudy sky tonight, occasional showers and flurries with a gusting wind, a low of +3. Tomorrow, mainly cloudy, there's a small chance of flurries and showers, a strong wind, and a high of 7 degrees. For Tuesday, partly sunny, +5, and then on Wednesday, sunshine with a high of 9. Current weather conditions can be found anytime on the Napa Auto Parts Portage La Prairie weather page. 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

That was Just Make It Happen by Nelson Little on CFRY. Let's add some color to your week. Tie-dye night is happening Wednesday, May 6th at 5:30 at Prairie Fusion Arts and Entertainment. It's a fun, creative activity for all ages and a great way to break up your week with something hands-on. But until then, let's keep it right here for more great music. This is Homemade Where the Heart Is by Shania Twain.

0: That was 9 to 5 by Dolly Parton on CFRY. Sunny skies continue this afternoon with temperatures holding at 18 degrees. A really nice day across the region, but tonight expect a shift of cloudy skies and a low of 4 degrees and a 60% chance of showers with gusty conditions. But we can keep it right here for more great music coming up in just a little bit.
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chance of flurries and showers, a strong wind, and a high of 7 degrees. For Tuesday, partly sunny plus 5, and then on Wednesday, sunshine with a high of 9. Current weather conditions can be found anytime on the Napa Auto Parts Portage of Prairie weather page. 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

0: That was Tan Lines by the Sean Taylor Band on CFRY. Coming up Tuesday, May 5th, the community will gather for Red Dress Day, a walk in remembrance and solidarity for missing and murdered Indigenous women and girls. It begins at 11 a.m. at the Cultural Grounds with a guided walk around the Island Park, guest speakers, and time to connect afterwards, and wearing red is encouraged. But until then, let's keep it right here for more great music coming up in just a little bit.
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7: A cloudy sky tonight, occasional showers and flurries with a gusting wind, a low of +3. Tomorrow, mainly cloudy, there's a small chance of flurries and showers, a strong wind, and a high of 7 degrees. For Tuesday, partly sunny, +5, and then on Wednesday, sunshine with a high of 9. Current weather conditions can be found anytime on the Napa Auto Parts Portage of Prairie weather page. 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

0: That was Knock Off by Jess Mosaluk on CFRY. If you've been thinking about getting into gardening, there's a great session coming up May 7th at 2 p.m. From Seed to Soil is happening at the Portage Learning and Literacy Center. You'll learn practical outdoor planting tips from a Manitoba master gardener. And there's even a free plant giveaway to get you started. But until then, let's keep it right here for more great music coming up in just a little bit.
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1: I'm Judy Peters. Tonight, scattered showers and maybe a few flurries overnight. Your weather details are on the way. As the province looks at banning social media and AI chatbots for students, school leaders are watching closely. The Franco-Manitoba School Division, DSFM, introduced the cell phone ban more than 2 years ago, and it's already showing results. Superintendent Alain Laberge says it did not take long for students to adjust.
2: Of course, the first few months were tougher. You know, their students always try to get around or bend the rules, but once they realized that it was like forbidden and that everybody was doing it, it was no longer a problem.
1: He says any new provincial rules regarding social media and AI chatbot use will need clear guidelines and also support from parents as well as the community. Local darts players are heading south as part of a growing Manitoba presence at a Las Vegas tournament. The trip is made possible through a mix of qualifying and league support. Haley McMillan says the process helps expand opportunities for teams to compete.
3: Well, there is qualifier. So in January, the Toba Darts League, they run a tournament, and then some teams do qualify, but then there's also the amount of money that we put in through playing as a bunch of teams against each other throughout the year. And that kind of pays for extra teams to go to Vegas and kind of rep our name. And it's pretty exciting. And I think 8 teams are going this year.
1: The number of teams attending has increased this year. McMillan says it's exciting to see more Portage players taking part. The arm of Portage Prairie has approved a subdivision at Southport Aerospace Center, advancing plans for a major military flight training campus. Here's Portage Online's Marissa McFadden with more.
4: The decision supports a long-term redevelopment that will include new hangars, classroom space, and a simulation training facility at the site. RM of Portage, Reeve Roy Tufford, says council strongly supports the project.
5: Council, of course, is totally behind this. I mean, we're going to support Southport. They're a huge part of our municipality, a huge economic engine for our region, so we're going to do whatever we can to help them.
4: Southport says the project remains on track for phased construction beginning in 2028, with full operations expected in the early 2030s. For Portage Online News, I'm Marissa McFadden.
1: 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A cloudy sky tonight, occasional showers and flurries with a gusting wind, a low of +3. Tomorrow, mainly cloudy, there's a small chance of flurries and showers, a strong wind, and a high of 7 degrees. For Tuesday, partly sunny, +5, and then on Wednesday, sunshine with a high of 9. Current weather conditions can be found anytime on the Napa Auto Parts Portage of Prairie weather page. 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

That was Never Didn't Love You by Bobby Wills on CFRY. Looking for something fun for the kids? The Portage Regional Library is hosting a kids' craft night with sock puppets. It's happening Thursday, May 7th from 5 to 6, and then again on Wednesday, May 13th from 6 to 7. It's perfect for ages 3 to 9, but registration is required, so let's not forget to call the library at 204-857-4271. I'm Tristan Sokolowski, and let's keep it right here. For more great music, this is Take It From Me by Paul Brandt.

A cloudy sky tonight, occasional showers and flurries with a gusting wind, a low of +3. Tomorrow, mainly cloudy, there's a small chance of flurries and showers, a strong wind, and a high of 7 degrees. For Tuesday, partly sunny, +5, and then on Wednesday, sunshine with a high of 9. Current weather conditions can be found anytime on the Napa Auto Parts Portage of Prairie weather page. 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

0: That was Man of Constant Sorrow on CFRY. Coming up Tuesday, there's the Red Dress Day Walk. It's in remembrance and solidarity for missing and murdered Indigenous women and girls. It begins at 11 a.m. at the cultural grounds with a guided walk around the island park. There's going to be guest speakers and lots of time to connect afterwards. Wearing red is encouraged. But until then, let's keep it right here for more great music coming up in just a little bit.
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7: A cloudy sky tonight, occasional showers and flurries with a gusting wind, a low of +3. Tomorrow mainly cloudy, there's a small chance of flurries and showers, a strong wind and a high of 7 degrees. For Tuesday, partly sunny, +5, and then on Wednesday, sunshine with a high of 9. Current weather conditions can be found anytime on the Napa Auto Parts Portage of Prairie weather page. 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

0: Just Because.
1: That was Just Because by Chad Brownlee on CFRY. All right, that's going to do it for me this Sunday afternoon. Hopefully you got out and enjoyed that sunshine today. We topped out around 18 degrees with plenty of blue sky. And as we head into the evening, things will start to shift a bit. Clouds moving in, temperatures dropping to around 4 degrees with a 60% chance of showers and some wind picking up overnight. There's also lots happening around Portage this week, so plenty to keep you busy heading into the days ahead. I'm Tristan Sokolowski, and I hope you had a wonderful day. Enjoy the rest of your week and keep it right here on CFRY.
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1: I'm Judy Peters. Might see a bit of showers tonight and possibly flurries overnight. Your weather details are on the way. With discussions heating up around a possible social media and AI chatbot ban in Manitoba schools, one division says it's already seen success with limiting tech. DSFM banned cell phones in class back in 2023, and Superintendent Alain Laberge says it's made a difference.
2: We see that there's students have more concentration when they are in class. They focus more, they socialize more. This is what we expected.
1: Laberge says while he's open to a broader ban, more education and not just restrictions will be key going forward. A Portage La Prairie darts player is getting ready for a trip to Las Vegas to compete in a major tournament. With the story, here's Portage Online's Mike Bloom.
3: The event brings together teams from across Manitoba and offers a chance to compete on a much larger scale. Haley McMillan says this will be a first for her in more ways than one. Her team is called Fight or Flight.
4: Actually, my first time. It's my second year of playing darts with my team, but first time going to Las Vegas. I'm anxious to go, anxious to lose, because I'm not that great yet. My teammates are awesome, though, so I'm going to rely on them a lot. A couple of years more than me. They do really good.
3: McMillan says she's looking forward to the experience and learning from her teammates. Several Portage teams will be represented at the event. From the Portage Online Newsroom, I'm Mike Bloom.
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5: See bright weather.
1: A cloudy sky tonight, occasional showers and flurries with a gusting wind, a low of +3. Tomorrow, mainly cloudy, there's a small chance of flurries and showers, a strong wind, and a high of 7 degrees. For Tuesday, partly sunny, +5, and then on Wednesday, sunshine with a high of 9. Current weather conditions can be found anytime on the Napa Auto Parts Portage La Prairie weather page. That's on your Portage Online app. I'm Judy Peters.

A cloudy sky tonight, occasional showers and flurries with a gusting wind, a low of +3. Tomorrow, mainly cloudy, there's a small chance of flurries and showers, a strong wind, and a high of 7 degrees. For Tuesday, partly sunny, +5, and then on Wednesday, sunshine with a high of 9. Current weather conditions can be found anytime on the Napa Auto Parts Portage of Prairie weather page. 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

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We get it. So are we. 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
4: A cloudy sky tonight, occasional showers and flurries with a gusting wind, a low of +3. Tomorrow, mainly cloudy, there's a small chance of flurries and showers, a strong wind, and a high of 7 degrees. For Tuesday, partly sunny, +5, and then on Wednesday, sunshine with a high of 9. Current weather conditions can be found anytime on the Napa Auto Parts Portage of Prairie weather page. That's on your Portage Online app. I'm Judy Peters.

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